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14: A better life with Dr. Sanjay Gupta.
15: Slowly but surely, AI is seeping its way into every corner of our lives. One area perhaps I didn't expect is diet advice. A new study out of Turkey found that chatbots are recommending to teen boys and girls that they restrict their daily calories to dangerously low levels and eat a balance of nutrients that are kind of out of whack. Remember, teenagers are growing, one pediatrician told us. If they aren't getting enough nutrition, it can really stunt their growth on a number of levels. And in extreme cases, it can lead to significant health consequences. Large language models, LLMs, they are designed to agree with you. So if you're looking to lose weight, they're going to push you pretty hard in that direction. They also sometimes don't know how to tell the difference between good information and bad information. And you know who does? Your doctor. I'm Dr. Sanjay Gupta, helping you live a better life.

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and another 5 cents royalty check for Mick Jagger and Keith Richards. 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Something new, too. 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
13: Eating a healthy diet is not only good for you physically, it can also keep your brain sharp as you age. According to a new study out of China, people who most closely followed the MIND diet slowed aging in key structures inside their brains by more than 2 years. The MIND diet is a combination of the Mediterranean diet, which we talk a lot about, and the DASH diet, which stands for Dietary Approaches to Stop Hypertension. All three of these diets are similar, but the MIND diet puts more of an emphasis on berries, beans, leafy green vegetables, fish, poultry, whole grains, olive oil, and nuts. You're not going to eat foods with a lot of saturated fat. We're talking cheese, butter, red meat, or anything fried. You really don't have to eat like this 100% of the time. That's the key. Just do the best that you can. I'm Dr. Sanjay Gupta, helping you live a better life.
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You've done it. You've reached the other side of the work week, smooth sailing towards the weekend, and what a hell of a kickoff we've got with Joyce Manor live in the lounge tomorrow afternoon. Q101's picnic to follow all weekend long. A Q101 post-picnic pop-up at the Cubby Bear. Oh, we're all over the map this weekend. It's going to be a blast. Stick with us. Lindsay, Marie, and Muse here on Q101. It's

Wet Leg will find their way to Lollapalooza. Looking forward to it. Hey, today in 93, Lollapalooza kicked off in Vancouver with headliners like Primus, as well as Alice in Chains, Dinosaur Jr., Arrested Development, Tool, and Rage Against the Machine. Man, if we had a time machine back to Lollapalooza 93, I would be there.

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7: A Better Life with Dr. Sanjay Gupta.
8: Slowly but surely, AI is seeping its way into every corner of our lives. One area perhaps I didn't expect is diet advice. A new study out of Turkey found that chatbots are recommending to teen boys and girls that they restrict their daily calories to dangerously low levels and eat a balance of nutrients that are kind of out of whack. Remember, teenagers are growing, one pediatrician told us. If they aren't getting enough nutrition, it can really stunt their growth on a number of levels. And in extreme cases, it can lead to significant health consequences. Large language models, LLMs, they are designed to agree with you. So if you're looking to lose weight, they're going to push you pretty hard in that direction. They also sometimes don't know how to tell the difference between good information and bad information. And you know who does? Your doctor. I'm Dr. Sanjay Gupta, helping you live a better life.
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good. Just a reminder from Everlast. Nice to have. Care for your neighbor, care for yourself. Love people, do good. At least listen to good music. Like this. Samba and Back to Friends on Q101.

0: 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The duck says. 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

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Sure, we love the classics, but what do you think about Miles Smith? 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

0: If you miss a moment of Brian and Kenzie in the morning, you miss a lot. We got into the complicated legacy of the Teletubbies, Tinky Winky, the actor that played him specifically. Oh my God, one of them passed away.
1: From alcohol and hypothermia.
0: That means he got wasted and passed out in the cold.
1: That's so sad.
0: That's really sad. There is a complicated legacy of Tinky Winky. Now I see this. If one of them died like that, very sad.
2: Wow. They froze to death. 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
16: Did you know that almost half the vegetables and more than three quarters of the fruit that we eat in this country come from just one state, California? Yeah, it's true. And according to a new report by the Environmental Working Group, a health advocacy organization, a lot of this produce is tainted with PFAS, which are sometimes referred to as forever chemicals. Why? Well, the EPA says pesticides keep America's food supply safe, abundant, and affordable. And of course, these chemicals are used in every state, not just California. Now, if you are worried, though, about how much you're consuming, the best thing to do is to buy organic produce, if and when you can. Organic or not, you should rinse all fruits and vegetables under running water. Don't use any soap. And as one epidemiologist told us, use a brush on sturdier items like carrots, potatoes, and cucumbers. I'm Dr. Sanjay Gupta, helping you live a better life.

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1: 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Could be crazy. 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

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No summer of love. Just new metal. Look how far we've come. Turnstile for your ears. 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

0: 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So many great memories. The food, the fun, and the band.
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0: There are no condors at Picnic. 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
0: It looks like a drawing made by a child.
1: I drew that. Sponsored by the West Loop Community Organization, the Illinois Department of Transportation, and the Chicago Department of Transportation. 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
13: A Better Life with Dr. Sanjay Gupta.
14: Slowly but surely, AI is seeping its way into every corner of our lives. One area perhaps I didn't expect is diet advice. A new study out of Turkey found that chatbots are recommending to teen boys and girls that they restrict their daily calories to dangerously low levels and eat a balance of nutrients that are kind of out of whack. Remember, teenagers are growing, one pediatrician told us. If they aren't getting enough nutrition, it can really stunt their growth on a number of levels. And in extreme cases, it can lead to significant health consequences. Large language models, LLMs, they are designed to agree with you. So if you're looking to lose weight, they're going to push you pretty hard in that direction. They also sometimes don't know how to tell the difference between good information and bad information. And you know who does? Your doctor. I'm Dr. Sanjay Gupta, helping you live a better life.
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1: I'm not sure what I'm doing. 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

0: If you miss a moment of Brian and Kenzie in the morning, you miss a lot. I got pulled up into a bar on my birthday, and I got pantsed at 23 on my 23rd birthday. And I'm talking underwear. Everything came down.
1: Oh, no.
0: Yeah, somebody pantsed me. One of my buddies.
1: And that was like the greatest memory of your life?
0: No, I'm just talking about that's what 23 was.
1: Okay.
2: I met my husband, and this is what Brian, we were very different at 23. It's
0: very,
2: a big range.
0: Yeah. And by the way, I still said it to this day, if anybody's still around that was at that bar, it was very cold in there. Wasn't properly.
2: That's not a fair representation of you, Brian.
0: I was not properly represented in that
2: Post
0: bar.
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16: More and more people are using magnesium supplements to help them sleep. But are they safe? And do they really work? Well, first, let's talk about actual magnesium. That's an essential mineral that is needed for more than 300 different processes in the body, according to one dietitian. And most people get enough of it simply from the foods they eat. Now, if you're not getting enough, there are a few different types of supplements you can try. But as always, you should talk to your doctor before starting any new medication or supplement, whether it's prescription or over the counter. Now, when it comes to the science, we looked into this, and I gotta say, there's not a lot of strong evidence that magnesium supplements will actually help you sleep. They might help you manage pain, they might help you lower your stress levels, or work to get your muscles to relax. And maybe it's those things then that help you get some better sleep. I'm Dr. Sanjay Gupta, helping you live a better life.
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Insane in the Brain. 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

Q101, it's Lindsay Marie, and I can't get enough of this song. 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What do you think, New Bad Omens, The Death of Peace of Mind?

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16: A better life with Dr. Sanjay Gupta.
17: Slowly but surely, AI is seeping its way into every corner of our lives. One area perhaps I didn't expect is diet advice. A new study out of Turkey found that chatbots are recommending to teen boys and girls that they restrict their daily calories to dangerously low levels and eat a balance of nutrients that are kind of out of whack. Remember, teenagers are growing, one pediatrician told us. If they aren't getting enough nutrition, it can really stunt their growth on a number of levels. And in extreme cases, it can lead to significant health consequences. Large language models, LLMs, they are designed to agree with you. So if you're looking to lose weight, they're going to push you pretty hard in that direction. They also sometimes don't know how to tell the difference between good information and bad information. And you know who does? Your doctor. I'm Dr. Sanjay Gupta, helping you live a better life.
5: He's got ties. He's got socks. 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Pop gets to pick. 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

Wishing Dave Grohl a pleasant and not at all awkward Father's Day this year. That man cannot produce a boy, can he? Just a bunch of girls. Even out of his marriage. I digress. Happy almost Father's Day, fellas. 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

0: I have a confession. 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I can still smell the thermos.
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0: If you miss a moment of Brian and Kenzie in the morning, you miss a lot. 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
13: 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It reinforces the alignment, stability, and coordinated muscle activation that supports how your body moves, whether you're doing strenuous exercise or simply going about your daily life. This is according to Dana Santis, a strength and conditioning specialist. Even though you walk every day, Dana does say you can make small adjustments to immediately improve your walking mechanics. 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

Eddie Vedder could be listening right now. I mean, he should be listening right now. Right, Ed? Eddie Vedder has to love Q101 like we love him. 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

0: If you miss a moment of Brian and Kenzie in the morning, you miss a lot. I got pulled up into a bar on my birthday, and I got pantsed at 23 on my 23rd birthday. And I'm talking underwear. Everything came down.
1: Oh, no.
0: Yeah, somebody pantsed me. One of my buddies.
1: And that was like the greatest memory of your life?
0: No, I'm just talking about that's what 23 was.
1: Okay.
2: I met my husband, and this is what Brian, we were very different at 23. It's
0: very,
2: a big range.
0: Yep. And by the way, I still say to this day, if anybody's still around that was at that bar, it was very cold in there. Wasn't properly.
2: That's not a fair representation of you, Brian.
0: I was not properly represented in that
2: bar.
0: Post
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15: Heart disease is still the leading cause of death here in the United States and around the world. But what if there was something you could do earlier in life to reduce the odds of becoming a statistic? Well, here in the United States, tens of millions of adults already take a statin to lower their cholesterol. But new guidance put out by the American College of Cardiology and the American Heart Association now emphasize that treating high cholesterol sooner could significantly reduce a person's lifetime risk of heart attack or stroke. How early are we talking? In your 30s, believe it or not. Of course, you need to talk to your doctor about whether statins are right for you, but you should know that the evidence is really starting to stack up that shows the earlier you get a jump on reducing lifelong exposure to plaque-causing lipids and lipoproteins, the better the odds are going to be for you. Make sure you get your cholesterol checked. That's the first step. I'm Dr. Sanjay Gupta, helping you live a better life.

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Girl power. It's Biba Doobie and the Marias. All I Did Was Dream of You on Q101. This band kind of scares me, I'm going to be honest. It's a lot of power. Man, get out on Q101.

squeezing out every last drop of your Thursday evening, every last song. Thanks for spending it with me, with new music from Young the Giant, Different Kind of Love on Q101.

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Save it in your phone. Grab Weird Al tickets tomorrow morning. Evanescence tickets tomorrow morning. Grab what we have left in the prize cup.

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19: Eating a healthy diet is not only good for you physically, it can also keep your brain sharp as you age. According to a new study out of China, people who most closely followed the MIND diet slowed aging in key structures inside their brains by more than 2 years. The MIND diet is a combination of the Mediterranean diet, which we talk a lot about, and the DASH diet, which stands for Dietary Approaches to Stop Hypertension. All three of these diets are similar, but the MIND diet puts more of an emphasis on berries, beans, leafy green vegetables, fish, poultry, whole grains, olive oil, and nuts. You're not going to eat foods with a lot of saturated fat. We're talking cheese, butter, red meat, or anything fried. You really don't have to eat like this 100% of the time. That's the key. Just do the best that you can. I'm Dr. Sanjay Gupta, helping you live a better life.

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9: Did you know that almost half the vegetables and more than three quarters of the fruit that we eat in this country come from just one state, California? 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And according to a new report by the Environmental Working Group, a health advocacy organization, a lot of this produce is tainted with PFAS, which are sometimes referred to as forever chemicals. Why? Well, the EPA says pesticides keep America's food supply safe, abundant, and affordable. And of course, these chemicals are used in every state, not just California. Now, if you are worried, though, about how much you're consuming, the best thing to do is to buy organic produce, if and when you can. 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Don't use any soap. And as one epidemiologist told us, use a brush on sturdier items like carrots, potatoes, and cucumbers. I'm Dr. Sanjay Gupta, helping you live a better life.
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0: If you miss a moment of Brian and Kenzie in the morning, you miss a lot. I got pulled up into a bar on my birthday and I got pantsed at 23 on my 23rd birthday. And I'm talking underwear, everything came down.
1: Oh, no.
0: Yeah, somebody pantsed me. One of my buddies.
1: And that was like the greatest memory of your life?
0: No, I'm just talking about that's what 23 was.
1: Okay.
2: I met my husband and this is what Brian, we were very different at 23. It's
0: very,
2: a big range.
0: Very different, yep. And by the way, I still say to this day, if anybody's still around that was at that bar, it was very cold in there. Wasn't properly.
2: That's not a fair representation of you, Brian.
0: I was not properly represented in that
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0: bar.
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19: For the 9th year in a row, Finland has been named the happiest country in the world. That's according to the World Happiness Report put out every year by the Wellbeing Research Center at the University of Oxford in the UK. Two other Nordic nations, Iceland and Denmark, came in at numbers 2 and 3. Now, having spent quite a bit of time in these countries over my 2.5 decades as a journalist, I can tell you that this is not at all that surprising. There's an entirely different way of thinking in these countries. We before me, you might say. In other words, the mentality is less adversarial and much more, we're all in this together. One other interesting thing that came up was that no matter where someone lived, the more time they spent on social media, the less happy they were. Want to smile? It's simple. Put your phone away for a bit. I'm Dr. Sanjay Gupta, helping you live a better life.
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13: Did you know that almost half the vegetables and more than three quarters of the fruit that we eat in this country come from just one state, California? Yeah, it's true. And according to a new report by the Environmental Working Group, a health advocacy organization, a lot of this produce is tainted with PFAS, which are sometimes referred to as forever chemicals. Why? Well, the EPA says pesticides keep America's food supply safe, abundant, and affordable. And of course, these chemicals are used in every state, not just California. Now, if you are worried, though, about how much you're consuming, the best thing to do is to buy organic produce, if and when you can. Organic or not, you should rinse all fruits and vegetables under running water. Don't use any soap. And as one epidemiologist told us, use a brush on sturdier items like carrots, potatoes, and cucumbers. I'm Dr. Sanjay Gupta, helping you live a better life.
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0: If you miss a moment of Brian and Kenzie in the morning, you miss a lot. I got pulled up into a bar on my birthday and I got pantsed at 23 on my 23rd birthday. And I'm talking underwear, everything came down.
1: Oh, no.
0: Yeah, somebody pantsed me. One of my buddies.
1: And that was like the greatest memory of your life?
0: No, I'm just talking about that's what 23 was.
1: Okay.
2: 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It's
0: very,
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0: Yep. And by the way, I still said it to stay if anybody's still around that was at that bar. It was very cold in there. Wasn't properly.
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0: I was not properly represented in that
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0: bar.
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3: A better life with Dr. Sanjay Gupta.
12: Did you know that almost half the vegetables and more than three quarters of the fruit that we eat in this country come from just one state, California? Yeah, it's true. And according to a new report by the Environmental Working Group, a health advocacy organization, a lot of this produce is tainted with PFAS, which are sometimes referred to as forever chemicals. Why? Well, the EPA says pesticides keep America's food supply safe, abundant, and affordable. And of course, these chemicals are used in every state, not just California. Now, if you are worried, though, about how much you're consuming, the best thing to do is to buy organic produce, if and when you can. Organic or not, you should rinse all fruits and vegetables under running water. Don't use any soap. And as one epidemiologist told us, use a brush on sturdier items like carrots, potatoes, and cucumbers. I'm Dr. Sanjay Gupta, helping you live a better life.
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1: The proof.
0: It looks like a drawing made by a child.
1: Who drew that?
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0: If you miss a moment of Brian and Kenzie in the morning, you miss a lot. I got pulled up into a bar on my birthday, and I got pantsed at 23 on my 23rd birthday. And I'm talking underwear. Everything came down.
1: Oh, no.
0: Yeah, somebody pantsed me. One of my buddies.
1: And that was like the greatest memory of your life?
0: No, I'm just talking about that's what 23 was.
1: Okay.
2: I met my husband, and this is what Brian, we were very different at 23. It's
0: very,
2: a big range.
0: Yep. And by the way, I still said it to stay if anybody's still around that was at that bar. It was very cold in there. Wasn't properly.
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0: I was not properly represented in that
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0: bar.
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21: Slowly but surely, AI is seeping its way into every corner of our lives. One area perhaps I didn't expect is diet advice. A new study out of Turkey found that chatbots are recommending to teen boys and girls that they restrict their daily calories to dangerously low levels and eat a balance of nutrients that are kind of out of whack. Remember, teenagers are growing, one pediatrician told us. If they aren't getting enough nutrition, it can really stunt their growth on a number of levels. And in extreme cases, it can lead to significant health consequences. Large language models, LLMs, they are designed to agree with you. So if you're looking to lose weight, they're going to push you pretty hard in that direction. They also sometimes don't know how to tell the difference between good information and bad information. And you know who does? Your doctor. I'm Dr. Sanjay Gupta, helping you live a better life.
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0: Oh, I didn't hit the buzzer. Whoa. That's what I was waiting for there. Yeah, very sad start here. Wow, sorry about that, everybody. That was for Sam in Bloomingdale, by the way, who said he needed that Friday song today because he's working today. A lot of people off today for Juneteenth. We'll get to a traffic update for you in a second. We're here because it's picnic day. It launches picnic weekend, and what a day. It starts even early afternoon. We'll get to that more in a second. But and thanks for checking in from Bloomingdale this morning, and we appreciate you being with us. We will be here all morning long with Evanescence tickets at 7:10. Clash with Kenzie. It's the last chance to get Evanescence tickets for that show coming up not too far away, July 8th. And then 8:10 and 9:10, Jackass passes for the exclusive world premiere screening of Jackass Best and Last, which is coming up next Thursday. Also related to Case's movie review today at 8 o'clock, he'll do Jackass the movie, the first of the series of movies from the Jackass crew. So 8 o'clock, the movie review, 8:10 and 9:10, free passes. The exclusive premiere of Jackass. Love doing these movie screenings before the weekends come out. You get to see it before anybody else for free. It makes you very, very special. Very like velvet rope type stuff.
1: VIP.
0: VIP, everything. You can blog about it first, you know, or vlog, whatever you want to do. Whatever you
2: got a little laugh out of Kenzie.
0: You can that first person. Get that clout going
3: whatever
0: for it.
3: Whatever you do, vlog.
2: Kenzie, you like that vlog line?
3: What is it? Or whatever you do. He doesn't know what I even mean.
0: I know what a vlog is. It's a video blog.
3: Very good.
0: Vlog.
2: Did you ever vlog? Did you ever blog? Because I don't really see you, and I don't mean this to be as insulting as it's going
0: We're
2: to
0: We're starting
2: sound.
0: Off in like 2 minutes with a dig.
2: You don't strike me as much of a writer. I've known you for 7 years. I don't see you writing a lot. Did you ever have a blog?
0: I had a couple wonderful blogs. I have some blogs that are still out there in the ether that you may find, and that's kind of a manifesto, if you will.
3: What's it about?
2: Boy, I feel like I have follow-up questions now.
0: Yeah, about the government. Okay. About the government. You know, what do you think they're about?
2: Yeah, technology, the
0: UFOs.
2: Dangers of it. Yeah.
0: Chips in our head that the government put there thousands of years ago. The aliens came. We're the aliens.
2: Yeah, but did you ever have a blog?
0: Well, the thing is, back in the day, Q101, when websites first began, kids, back in the day, needed a lot of writing on those.
2: Yes.
0: It'd be great if people still employed writers instead of using AI. That'd be kind of cool.
2: It's what I wanted to be as a child.
0: Yeah, writing was cool. So the amount of writing that was done back in the day in the early radio days and early website days was enormous. And I would sit at home and write. I had a closet in my studio apartment. I had a walk-in closet that I put my studio in there, and I'd write in there in the closet in the dark. I mean, with a little light back so I could see what I was doing.
3: The light on.
0: Just felt more peaceful in there, yeah, in the
2: very
0: dark.
2: Very Van Gogh. Or not Van Gogh. Who's a writer? Mark Twain? I don't know.
0: Van Gogh!
2: It's very early.
0: That dude cut his ear off.
3: Cut an ear off? Yeah. What am I missing? What happened in that closet? Yeah.
2: Could you imagine, Brian, if I made you write like 500 words right now, I feel like you might cut your ear off instead.
0: Is 500 words more than one page?
2: Yes.
0: You think it's two pages?
2: Let's just say it's one page typed, size 12 font, single space.
0: Size 12?
2: Size 12. Yeah, sorry.
0: I go 16 these days.
2: Lazy ass.
0: Come on. I can't see from all my readers.
3: You got to zoom in. This is like one word per page.
0: Have you ever gone to a page, a piece of paper, and did the pinch open move like you're trying to zoom in like on your iPhone? Because you're just so brain dead with scrolling that you go to the piece of paper and you go
3: zoom in on live print.
0: Yeah, I've tried to do that before. Like, I went like, I go, oh, wait, it's a piece of paper. It doesn't do that.
2: Are you serious?
0: I'm dead serious.
2: Oh, my God.
0: It shows you've been doom scrolling too long when you do that.
2: Is that why you can't get through the Van Halen book? Is because you keep on trying to zoom in on it?
0: I've done that. I did it to my TV once. I walked
2: you did
0: up
2: it
0: to
2: your
0: it.
2: TV? Yeah. It's like, a TV.
0: Do that little pinch like, why doesn't it open?
3: They do have smart TVs that like, that they flip and stuff so you can watch TikTok. Have you seen that?
0: Yes.
3: You can watch videos and TikTok and stuff. They're the other way.
0: They flip vertical.
3: And I do think that you can probably zoom in and stuff on those because they operate like a phone.
0: Yeah. I mean, I have a smart TV, but it's
3: but
0: about 7 years
3: don't.
0: Old.
3: But books don't.
0: No, no. You've never just done that and your brain's been like so brain dead of doing something. You just go like, and you go, oh, yeah, you can't do that.
3: You know what?
0: That.
3: You need a Kindle.
0: Yeah. I thought about that once.
3: Obviously.
0: And I have every kind of little tech device you have, but I go, I'm not going to read on that. If I'm going to read, I'm going to read a book.
2: And you're not
3: going to do.
0: And I'm not going to read a book. At least anytime soon.
3: But if awesome. You did, it would be a book. Yeah. But you're not going to anyways.
0: Yeah.
2: Do you
3: in this hypothetical situation.
0: That's right.
2: Do you know where that Van Halen book is that you promised to read in January of 2025? Do you know physically where it is?
0: So it was out on my nightstand. And Megan moved it to an area
3: like
0: that's
3: decoration.
0: Yeah, like it looks like if someone comes over, it's like a coffee table.
2: Wow, that guy reads.
0: Yeah, yeah. But Megan moved it to this, just like in the corner of the closet, like the farthest away where anybody could see it, just kind of chucked it over there.
3: Is it there with a bunch of other failed things, like your workout equipment?
0: Yep.
3: And like your side hustles. And
0: tank tops.
3: Yeah, your tank tops.
2: Summer hasn't even began. You're throwing in the towel already?
0: I'll wear a tank top Monday. It's tank because Sunday is the longest day of the year.
2: I know.
0: And we have long days for about 2 months till August, the longest days of the year. And summer officially starts Sunday. So I promised the tank top summer by the first real day of summer.
3: Be in shape.
0: Yep, yep. Well, we'll see what I look like on Monday with that tank top. Kenzie's Pantera tank top she got me for my birthday.
3: You're welcome.
1: 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And Chicago's alternative all day. Q101.
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3: Well, coming up after 21 Pilots, a headliner for Riot Fest on that Friday of Riot Fest. 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

0: Brian and Kenzie on Q101. Time for a fact that makes your brain go. Father's Day is on Sunday. Happy Father's Day to all the fathers out there. And this is a statistic in Chicago. What do you think the average person is spending on dad for a gift this year? We do this on Mother's Day, and now it's time for Father's Day to see if who wins, I guess, that competition. But what do you think the average price spent in this economy on dads this weekend? And by the way, typically dads being big curmudgeons, I don't think dads go in there and go like, you know, I want this, I want that. They're like, ah, don't give me anything. I don't need anything. That's what I do anyway. I don't know.
1: But you want gifts? You've been talking about Father's Day all for like a week or two.
0: All I say is I honor the fathers out there, all my fellow fathers, but I don't want a gift. I want a nice meal. We're going to get that. We're going to go to Cafe El Tapatio on Sunday.
1: I really like a truthful question. Okay.
0: Here we go.
1: Is if Sunday rolls around, and be genuine right now. Don't be like goofy for radio. Okay. Just be genuine for
0: I'll forget we're on the
1: second.
0: Radio then.
2: You know how you're always in your Hawaiian shirt being goofy for radio.
0: Yeah. Free beer Fridays.
1: How about you try being authentic for 2 seconds?
0: Yeah. Whip it out Wednesdays.
2: That's what we do here. Yes.
0: Two for Tuesdays. No repeat work days.
2: Yeah. So, all right. So take your Hawaiian shirt off. Just be real for a second.
0: It's kind of tight anyway. Might as well take it off.
2: No kidding. Okay. Hey, there's that tank top.
0: I'm shirtless now. Okay. Go ahead, Kenzie.
1: All right. Sunday rolls around.
0: Yeah.
1: Megan says, happy Father's Day, you eat, and does nothing else.
0: Yep.
1: You go out to eat, she says, happy Father's Day, there's nothing else.
0: Yeah.
1: That wouldn't slightly bother you, honestly. You wouldn't feel something inside about, like, oh, she really didn't do anything else. Like, that wouldn't come up.
0: I would expect something more is coming, and then all the way till bedtime, nothing coming, and I'm like, huh, really nothing came. Nothing here. And, yeah, I'd be pissed. But.
1: Yeah.
0: But. I still don't want anything. I'm not going to say what I'd really like this Easter.
1: But you'd be pissed if you didn't get anything.
0: Yeah, it's kind of a very very hypocritical situation.
1: The whole day he'd be like, "Wow, she's about to do some crazy stuff tonight in bed because she doesn't give me. This is going to be the best night of my life. You know, I'm finally going to get that thing I've been asking."
0: If I walk in the bedroom that night and there's a harness in there, I'm like, "Oh, okay, here's the gift.
1: Yes. There's a swing."
0: Yeah,
2: but when there's not,
0: if the harness isn't there, bad time, bad deal. All right, Kenzie, what do you think the average person is spending on dad in Chicagoland this weekend?
1: I'm going to go traditional. You know what? No. Case, you go first.
0: What?
1: Because Case is going to go $1 over me. Hold on. It's going to piss me off.
0: That's fair. You do that all
1: Case,
0: the time.
1: You go first.
2: I do that all the time?
1: Yes.
0: Every 3 weeks, he does the Price is Right thing to Kenzie.
1: Every time I guess a number, you just go one above me.
0: Yep. That's fair.
1: But it's annoying.
0: That's good. Let's put it on Case.
2: Okay, that's fine, because I have a completely different thought process here, which is that even though a lot of dads might say that they don't want anything, they have loving wives who treat them better than their husbands do. And so I bet that wives, mothers, if you will, spend upwards of about $500 on Father's Day.
0: $500?
2: Because I don't know, I don't want to speak for everybody in this room, but I know, not a lot of Mother's Day plans were made, but I feel like some people are going to have a pretty nice Father's Day this year.
1: What are you talking about exactly?
0: You talk about me not taking care of Megan on Mother's Day?
2: Mm-hmm.
0: We had a nice day.
2: What did you do? Clip some coupons?
0: I got her some jewelry she didn't
1: she
0: like.
1: She cooked her dinner? Yeah, it was an awesome day.
2: I got her some jewelry she didn't like.
0: I got her some jewelry she didn't like, and I knew she wouldn't like it.
2: But you bought it anyways.
0: But I
1: guess it's the thought that counts, but the thought was that you didn't think she'd like it, so it's hard for me to say that.
0: It's an Irish cross. It's a stone, and she likes that. It's too big. She likes smaller jewelry.
2: Oh, is she in the Cranberries? What did you get her?
0: How
1: big was it? Like, drop an album? Like, it was a huge.
0: It was like Jesus' cross. She's put on her back.
2: Is that Ja Rule or Megan?
0: Yeah, she's got her bling on.
1: She's like, I can't pick up Harper and this at the same time.
0: That was a big cross. Big cross. And I know she likes smaller jewelry, but I bought it anyway, going like, maybe she'll like it. And
2: maybe she'll like this big cross.
0: Yeah. And she was very gracious in accepting it, but I know she didn't love it, so we're going to exchange it. Actually, I think I better do it soon, because I think, when was Mother's Day?
1: That was a long time ago.
0: How many months ago was Mother's Day?
2: You've never sounded more worried in your entire life.
1: It was last month. It was May.
0: Oh, okay. I think it got 30 days, I think.
1: You're probably over that, because it was May, 10th.
2: It was May 10th this year.
1: Wow, I got a great memory.
2: Kizzy, you're so talented.
1: It's unbelievable. Let's just take a moment, It's crazy.
0: Tanner, you looking at the calendar on your phone remembering Mother's Day.
1: Wow. I didn't look, though. I was nothing but net over here. I was making eye contact with Gaze.
0: I got it.
1: It's unbelievable.
0: Yeah. I have to ask for forgiveness on that one, going back to the store and saying, come on, man.
1: Maybe you could pray on the way over using it. Please let me return you.
0: We'll see how that goes. I'll get that report on Monday as well. I'll have to go do that. On Father's Day, we'll go return her jewelry from Mother's Day.
1: And she could actually get a gift, maybe.
0: Okay, so Kay says $500 that Chicagoans will spend on Dad this Sunday. Now, Kenzie, you can do a good Price is Right move here. I'm not going to tell you what to do, but, you know.
1: I think it's significantly less, though.
0: Yeah.
1: I'm going to put it at $150.
0: Oh, okay, $150. Now, you could just...
1: I think that's a common price for, like, a jersey or a bat, or I think it's, like, right in that category.
0: A jersey?
2: Or a bat, so I think we know what Kenzie's getting her husband for Father's Day this year.
1: Actually not, but he's gotten those before.
0: Wow.
1: I don't want any more bats in this house. He leans up against random walls, and it just, I find it really annoying.
0: How many bats are there?
1: In our house, probably over 20, just around the house.
0: Did you say on the wall? Are they hanging on the wall like trophies?
1: No, he has one bat case that I said can't go on the wall until we do the basement. So I'm like, you think about how to make extra money so we get our basement up so we can hang these up.
2: That's so they're, right.
0: Happy Father's Day.
2: But you guys are close now, right?
1: Yeah. Oh, yeah. Right on the edge. And so that's in our room, which is great.
0: Uh-huh.
1: And
0: what, is this thing on the floor then?
1: It's leaning against the wall.
0: Mm.
1: I can't stand our room. I try to just block it out of my mind because it's like a shrine for everything he wants to do to the basement. And I had to put it somewhere so it didn't permeate the rest of the house that people see. So there's a stadium chair in our bedroom.
0: Oh,
1: also,
0: cool.
1: Like cool. A real one.
0: Yeah, yeah. From the old Wrigley, I assume, when they took the stadium seats out?
1: Yes.
0: Yeah, yeah, yeah.
2: So you said you have bats laying around your house.
1: Mm-hmm.
2: Is your husband playing with baseball bats?
1: He likes to pick them up and swing them when he talks to people.
0: Oh, well, Jesus.
2: That's good when you have young children in the house.
1: Yeah. He just swings them randomly.
0: Anger management class needed there,
2: no
0: I think.
2: Put the bat down.
0: You said this is a bat he wants to put on the wall. It's like an autographed Ron Santo bat or something. Like.
1: There is a bunch of autographed bats. I don't know. I think he has like Sammy Sosa.
0: Wow.
1: I think Ryan Sandberg. I don't know. There's a bunch of stuff.
0: I can't wait
1: there.
0: Till Marino grabs that and throws it in the bathtub and the autograph wears off.
2: You'd think this would go to a college fund.
0: Yeah.
2: But,
0: yeah. Yeah. You know.
1: There's so many autograph things. And every time I pick something up, I'm like, it's probably signed. Like, I'm assuming. Yeah. I just don't bother to look for it.
0: Well, I like your method of leaving it around the bedroom to say, hey.
1: I have to corral it.
0: Yeah.
1: I don't really want it anywhere else. He's like, this has to be out. The chair was like his dad's chair. And I'm like, well, other people sat in it too. I mean, it wasn't like, you know what I mean? It wasn't reserved. I'm like, okay, bye. We can do that.
0: All right. Well, we'll tell you. You can guess on the text line at 312-967-8300. What do you think the average Chicagoan is spending on Dad this weekend? Give it to us. And after Green Day, we'll tell you the answer to the fact that makes your brain go. With Brian and Kenzie on Q101.

0: talking about the amount that Chicagoans on average will spend on dad. A lot of people texted in. I like the woman we have in the text line labeled as ER nurse. She said, $20, take it or leave it, dad, we're poor. And that's what she's giving dad today.
1: That's
0: weekend.
1: The spirit.
0: Yeah, that's
2: beautiful.
0: It.
2: Beautiful.
0: And a lot of people guess different things, of course. Case guessed $500 people on average are spending in Chicago on dad.
1: I feel like your wife is going to spend that this weekend.
0: She is so nice. She does. She's so great at surprises and gifts. And I told her don't do anything special. And I know she is. And it makes me feel guilty sometimes because I just can't. I got to do better. I got to do better. That's for sure. Kenzie said $150. Now, Kenzie, I thought since you let Case go first, you were going to say $1. Do the Price is Right rule in reverse, because if he goes over, then he doesn't win no matter what. But you went $150.
2: Well, if you would have guessed around what I was thinking, I would have played the game, but I just was not thinking that it would be that high.
0: Yeah, well, you know what? You're both wrong, both way too high. On the average in Chicago, people are spending $76 on dad. And kids, $33. So the kid's doing it for dad. Low number.
1: No kidding.
0: Because Mother's Day was $276. I looked it up, what we talked about on Mother's Day 5 weeks ago, where I got to return that jewelry that Megan doesn't like. Mm-hmm. It was $276 on average spent for mom. Now, love moms, love all the moms out there, and they deserve the best. I just thought that was a little bit of a big gap there.
1: Love moms, they deserve the best. We deserve a little bit more, though, as fathers.
0: We deserve a little bit more. 76.
1: The women get another thing.
0: It's a little low.
2: Can't they just have the day? Can it just be the one thing that they get to win?
0: Well, they...
1: No.
0: I didn't say they shouldn't win. I just said we should balance it out a little bit more. Be a closer game.
1: Maybe we should be a tie.
0: No, it doesn't have to be a tie, but give me an overtime win for the mothers.
1: Okay.
0: Give me that, you know?
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0: Well, coming up in sports, how about your White Sox? How about your Wolves? How about Mexico? All that coming up in sports with Brian and Kenzie on Q101. But yesterday, pretty big day here in Chicago as another historical museum, if you want to call it that, opened up yesterday. The Obama Presidential Center opens up today. But there was a grand opening ceremony yesterday at 11 a.m. And if you haven't been down there, I was down in Jackson Park for the trees blossoming around the Science and History Museum.
1: What was that?
0: Am I saying it wrong? What is
2: I can see that you learned a lot from this museum.
0: No, this is the one. This is the one that's always been there. The Museum of Science and Industry in Hyde Park down there. And it's right down the street from that, the Obama Presidential Center. It's right there. And I remember it's still a couple blocks from there, but it is so enormous, this building. And it seems like we've been building it for about a decade. So it's finally done. And the ceremony yesterday was incredible. It was televised. I got home and I see Eddie Vedder performing on TV. I'm like, why am I not down there?
2: That should be me.
0: I was like, what am I doing here?
1: Burrow screaming. moshing.
0: I'm like, what the hell?
2: What the hell?
0: What am I doing? It kind of snuck up on me, this thing, the grand opening ceremony yesterday. And it was phenomenal. Eddie Vedder performed. Bruce Springsteen was there. Common, The Roots.
2: Bono
0: was there. Christina Aguilera.
1: Oh, my God.
0: Yeah. It was incredible. Really awesome, and it is now open today, but let's hear from some of the speeches. This was Obama talking at the center.
3: More than 40 years ago, on a late summer afternoon in 1985, I arrived here in Chicago, entering the city through the very spot where this center now stands. I had been inspired by the Civil Rights Movement, and I knew I wanted to make a difference. And although I wasn't sure exactly how I was going to do that, I was possessed with this abiding faith that if we could give people more of a say in the forces that govern their lives, if we could bridge some of the differences that drove us apart, then we could build an America where everyone counts and everyone has a fair shot. And everyone belongs. Even a mixed race kid with a weird backstory and a name nobody could pronounce.
0: He's right. Being in real time in that, when it was Barack Obama, now it seems ridiculous. But people are like, wait, who? What? Barack Obama. It was just very, in real time, going back to that time, it was funny. But really beautiful event. And Michelle Obama got up to speak as well. And here is her speech.
4: We simply don't have the luxury or time to be cynical or complacent, to wring our hands in despair, to wait for someone else to fix the problem. Y'all, hope is all we have, because hope is the essential spark that lights the fire of change. But hope is a choice.
0: Really, like got a good day down there. It was a great crowd, good inspiring speeches, good performances, incredible performances, like Eddie Vedder. So Eddie Vedder, Chicago, and you see him at all the Cubs games when he comes into town. And I got to say, at Wrigley Field, just that year and a half ago show, was one of the most memorable shows I've ever seen Pearl Jam do of all the shows they've done in Chicago, Eddie from Evanston. But he has also a great organization here, Guitars Over Guns. And he had a performance out there with a lot of these kids. He's 13, 14-year-old kids. And they got to get up and do a song. And here is a piece of that song with Eddie Vedder fronting the band.

0: there's about 25 kids on stage that you've had her.
1: Now, do you have to turn a gun in to get into the group? Do you have to have one?
0: You don't. It's not like that thing that, like in the malls, they do that with the cops. They bring a gun, you get a gift card.
2: Wait, what's happening at malls?
0: Don't you ever see that deal where once in a while, the police will do a thing where you can turn in a gun, and if you do that, you might get like a $200 gift card.
2: No.
0: You haven't seen? You better have a lot of guns at home you want to turn in.
2: I gotta get a gun so I can get a gift card.
0: I don't know if they've done it in a while. I mean, I haven't.
1: Or a guitar, everybody better. Your choice.
2: I want the gift card. Where are the gift cards to?
0: Like, sometimes they're like just the American Express ones, like cash. Like, oh. you might do what you want with it.
2: God, can you imagine like getting like a GameStop gift card or something? How awesome that would be?
0: Yeah, I don't know if
1: you can use the Visa one at the GameStop.
2: I don't like the generality gift cards where it's like, oh, this is a Visa gift card. If you're going to give me a gift card, I want it to be somewhere. Because it is kind of a challenge of like, okay, all right, what can I get at Banana Republic
1: for
2: $100?
1: These strange cops didn't know enough about you to get you a customized gift card. It was thoughtless.
2: That's been my big problem with the police is that they don't know
1: they're never
2: you
1: even
2: well
1: really
2: enough.
1: Thinking about you.
0: They're like, Case is here with an AK. I think he wants Reckless Record gift card.
2: Right? Foot Locker, Adidas store,
1: they're
2: something.
1: Not Santa. Like, you think there's a sack back there?
2: That's the problem is I wouldn't turn in my gun because I don't want just a general gift card. Mm. I want them to get me something. I want a personalized gift for my gun that
1: imagine
2: I'm turning
1: imagine walking up with the illegal weapon. And then when they show you a gift card, they're like, I think I'll keep it, thanks. Yeah. So you just walk away with the gun.
2: That
1: I'm going to keep my gun.
2: That we would have less guns on the streets illegally owned. Everybody relax. I'm not trying to take your guns. We would have less illegal guns on the streets if the gifts were more personal when they were, apparently were going to malls and bringing guns. I didn't think guns were allowed in malls.
0: I'm shocked you never heard of this program.
2: What's it called?
0: Well,
2: you say it like it's Lollapalooza.
0: It's just like the gun turn-in program. So there's no fancy name for it.
2: Well, that's the problem. There's no fancy name. There's no personalized gifts.
0: And the city hosts these where there's like, and this is what it is too, no questions asked. Just bring the gun in. And then you get, now, I'm
1: you're like covered in blood. You're like, can I like turn this down?
0: That would be rough. That'd be a little tough.
1: I'd like to drop this off, please. Yeah. No questions
2: time,
1: asked.
2: Yeah, now's not the time that I'm done with this.
1: And I will take a gift card, thank you.
0: Now, back to the Eddie Vedder.
1: Did you use a new outfit?
2: Wait, what about Eddie Vedder? I want this.
0: No, the guitars over guns thing. You don't have to bring a gun to get a guitar. Okay, they provide some instruments for people that in need, and they got up and they jammed. And yesterday, that's what it was. This was not that situation that we're talking about with the malls. I didn't know I was breaking news with that one. The case.
2: I'm typically not bringing a gun into a mall.
0: Yeah, I mean they set up in the parking lot, like far from the mall.
1: Could that be misconstrued? You're like, I swear to God, I'm on my way to turn it in. I swear.
2: That's what I'm saying. Don't set up the gun turner next to the Bath and Body Works. You're going to scare the customers.
1: Well, Woodfield, they got that play area right in the middle. That's where the rotunda is. That's tough.
0: Unless the gift card.
1: Whoa, back up.
0: Look, the gift card could have been for Bath and Body Works, so then it works out nicely.
2: Oh, my God, a $100 gift card at Bath and Body Works. I'd be there for a week.
0: Game
1: over. You
0: gotta
1: wait for the sale. You have to.
2: Oh, honey, you don't need to tell me to wait for the sale.
1: Unbelievable.
0: Honey, you don't need to wait me for the Bath and Body Works sale.
2: You get like a nice apple soap. Oh, tis the season.
0: Said no man in history.
2: Oh, I'm sorry, I like to smell good.
0: All right, well, congratulations. The Obama Center is open. Sprite and Kenzie.

0: Brian and Kenzie on Q101. Coming up in about 10 minutes, we will have your last chance of the week to win those Evanescence tickets in Clash with Kenzie. Beat Kenzie in trivia, and the tickets can be yours. So that's coming up in just about 10 minutes. A reminder, at 8:10 and 9:10, we have Jackass movie passes for the final movie. There'll be next week the exclusive Q101 screening, and Casey's movie review will be the first Jackass movie coming up in just about an hour at 8.
1: 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Sports!
0: Okay, well, how about the White Sox yesterday? 5-1 over the Yankees. It's their first win in the Bronx since June 8th, 2023. 3 years ago is the last time they won in the Bronx. Chicago was outscored 22 to 7 in the first two games of the three-game series, and 58-18 during its skid in the whole Bronx of all that the last 3 years. But they won yesterday. Big help from Colson Montgomery right here.
2: Ryan Weathers looked like a man on a mission in the first inning, retiring the side pretty quickly, and for good reason. His frustration was really boiling over when I spoke to him after his last start, telling me, "I am sick and tired of putting this team in a hole."
3: Man, he might have done it again. That ball is long.
2: Damn.
3: Gone.
0: I should have prefaced that by saying this was the Yankees broadcaster talking about the pitcher, just really the woes of putting the team into a hole.
4: Mm-hmm.
0: And while she's saying it, Colson Montgomery hits a home run. I love the guy at the end. Hey, looks like he's doing it again. Let's go back and take a listen one more time now. She's laying all this out, this great interview she got with him, an insider interview with the pitcher, and then yikes.
2: Ryan Weathers looked like a man on a mission in the first inning, retiring the side pretty quickly, and for good reason. His frustration was really boiling over when I spoke to him after his last start, telling me, "I am sick and tired of putting this team in a hole."
3: Man, he might have done it again. That ball is long gone.
5: She's like, that would be so upsetting.
0: She's like, rats! Got her! Andrew Benintendi launched a pinch-hit grand slam home run in the eighth to seal the game, and that sounded like this.
6: Pinch hitter, Andrew Benintendi, first pitch, swing!

0: 5 o'clock, the gates open. Joyce Manor headlining tonight. Free. We'll all be out there at 5 o'clock today and all weekend, noon to 10 on Saturday and Sunday. But today's going to be great for picnic. Beautiful weather for the Cubs game, and there you go. Now, Chicago, also, the Wolves beat the Marlies in overtime. Late comeback in the Calder Cup Finals. They're down 3-0. Now they're down 3-1. They came back in overtime. So here's the deal. Tonight, Game 5 at Coca-Cola Stadium in Toronto. But if the Wolves pull that out, they come back to the Allstate Arena. And then Game 6 and 7 could be there Sunday and Tuesday. So they've got to pull one more game out, come home, and take the Calder Cup. That'd be incredible. Congrats to Mexico winning in the World Cup yesterday. They won 1-0 over South Korea. So that was monstrous. I saw the clips from the bar that I watched at last week, and today you should watch that as well for USA. But Recess in Fulton Market, the spot. They have a jumbotron with the Chicago Fire in the patio. It's stupid. It is so awesome.
1: It's stupid.
0: It's so cool. And you could also, you know, if you skip the Cubs game, you could go over there and watch USA Australia. That'll be at 2 o'clock and then still get the picnic at 5 o'clock. Scotland, Morocco is at 5. Brazil, Haiti at 7:30. And Turkey, Paraguay at 10 p.m. tonight with the World Cup. I can't get enough of these World Cup videos of the foreigners just doing American things. Like the Japanese people eating Texas barbecue is the best ever. Kenzie, you like mukbang videos?
2: Oh, yeah.
0: You've got to get on the Japanese eating Texas barbecue videos.
2: Okay.
0: You've got that's the rest of your day till picnic till we see you at 5 o'clock.
2: But is it like a mukbang?
0: Well, it's because it's the biggest pieces of meat ever going into their mouths, so it's not quite a mukbang.
2: Oh, my God. Case, pull that audio. Isolate that.
1: How dare you do that to the Japanese?
0: No, I'm just saying that watch those videos. They're awesome. No, it's not about Japanese. It's about them so excited about Texas barbecues they never had.
1: Yes, about the biggest pieces of meat.
0: Yes.
1: Yes.
0: Going in their mouths.
1: Okay.
0: And that's what it is.
1: Leave the Japanese people alone. How dare you?
0: I'm not hurting. This is another Japanese. This is one of the videos I love to death. This is a Japanese guy walking up to a video of a live broadcast and just talking. They're playing in Dallas, by the way. So they're just sitting there, and the guy comes up to the camera, and he just goes, you know, well, what's going on here?
3: Yeah.
4: Nice to meet you.
3: Okay, how you doing?
4: My name is...
3: Okay.
4: Yeah, my name is Hirochika Nakakuki.
3: Oh, wow.
4: It's live?
3: Okay.
4: It's live?
3: Yes, it's live.
4: Yeah, yeah, yeah.
3: How excited are you?
4: Yeah.
3: You are so excited, right? Japan, right?
4: Excuse me.
3: Okay.
4: I cannot speak English, but...
3: Okay.
4: But... I'm excited!
3: Yeah, baby! Let's go!
4: Japan!
3: Japan, baby! Look, it's lit.
0: It's lit, she adds at the end.
1: Wow.
0: She adds, it's lit. These are the most heartwarming videos ever going on about seeing all the foreigners, the Scots in Boston drinking the whole town out of beer, partying, and they're doing American things. And Americans are going like, hey, you know, maybe we have some cool things here. We should go eat this big barbecue, the huge pieces of meat,
1: mm-hmm.
0: or drink more beer. Because it's all there, you know. The beer sales at the lowest ever. The Scots came over.
2: Do we
0: and drank
2: feel like Americans aren't eating and drinking a lot?
0: Well, beer sales.
2: I feel like we are the most obese country. I feel like we are always indulging in those things,
0: and then we're always shaming ourselves for it. Like, oh God, no, let's just enjoy.
2: Because we're obese,
0: right? But why don't we just enjoy that barbecue? How good we have it.
1: Mm.
0: I mean, people are taking ranch dressing back to their other countries, and the airport at O'Hare or the other airports are taking it out of their bags, saying, you can't take this jumbo-sized bottle of ranch out of here. They've never seen ranch before.
1: Do other countries not have ranch?
0: I hate ranch, but these people are going nuts for ranch.
1: Who? What people?
0: All the other countries that are leaving town.
2: All of them?
0: All of them.
2: No other country has ranch. We're the only one.
0: Let me see which one, like the biggest ones leaving, taking ranch to the airport.
1: Because I assume ranch was universal at this point.
0: It's not, apparently.
1: Because Hidden Valley could be anywhere.
0: Yeah.
2: I don't know where it is. Hidden, so.
1: Yeah, exactly.
0: And they're
2: could be from Germany.
0: And they're taking those jumbo bottles of Hidden Ranch, like suitcases full, and then they're, you know.
2: You're going to have to check that bag.
0: Yeah. It ain't going to work. I love watching these videos of these foreigners taking over America.
1: Well, I like the flip side of it where, like, I've been following the Algerian team very closely because they were stationed in Lawrence, Kansas.
0: Mm.
1: And now all of Lawrence, the college town, they're like, we will die for our brothers in Algeria. We love this team more than life itself. And it's amazing what happens when people come over and then you embrace them for who they are, their culture. It's a really beautiful thing happening with the World Cup.
0: It is. I can't stop watching these videos. I'm all over the Gold Digger videos. Those are done.
2: Yeah.
0: I'm on the World Cup videos.
1: And again, just to be clear, the Gold Digger videos are...
0: usually a girl in a bikini, some guy pulls up in a Lambo and says, ask for a number, and she shuns him. And then when she sees him getting the Lambo, she gets in and goes, and he shuns her then.
1: Uh-huh.
0: Because she's, oh, I got a Lambo, now you want me.
1: Yeah, and imagine people coming over from a different country, and then it's a World Cup-themed Gold Digger video.
0: Oh, now that's good. That's good.

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0: All right, Evanescence tickets coming up in just about 3 minutes. Had a check-in from Donna in Buffalo Grove. She wanted some Paramore. You got it. For your people in Buffalo Grove. Or just you in Buffalo Grove. And those Evanescence tickets coming up. 3 minutes. Brian and Kenzie, Q101.

0: Brian and Kenzie on Q101. Call right now. It's last chance of the week for Evanescence tickets in Tinley Park, Credit Union One Amphitheater. Coming up just about 3 weeks away, Wednesday, July 8th, winner gets two tickets to the show for Furnished by our great friends Live Nation and from Brian and Kenzie on Q101. Yeah, we're giving you two tickets. You can take somebody. 312-967-8300. 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You beat her, you get the tickets, and you get to go. Now, if she wins, we still give out the tickets. So they're going out no matter what, coming up next.
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12: Did you know that almost half the vegetables and more than three-quarters of the fruit that we eat in this country come from just one state, California? Yeah, it's true. And according to a new report by the Environmental Working Group, a health advocacy organization, a lot of this produce is tainted with PFAS, which are sometimes referred to as forever chemicals. Why? Well, the EPA says pesticides keep America's food supply safe, abundant, and affordable. And of course, these chemicals are used in every state, not just California. Now, if you are worried, though, about how much you're consuming, the best thing to do is to buy organic produce, if and when you can. Organic or not, you should rinse all fruits and vegetables under running water. 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I'm Dr. Sanjay Gupta, helping you live a better life.
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Hey, that's this weekend picnic. See you out there at 5 o'clock. Gates open today for picnic. In the meantime, getting us closer, Clash with Kenzie after Somber compete for Evanescence tickets. You give them out no matter what. If Kenzie wins, you don't let her keep them. So they're going out no matter what. In about 3 minutes with Brian and Kenzie on Q101.

0: 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She's too powerful.
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3: Well, here we go. Last chance of the week to win Evanescence tickets coming up very soon, a couple weeks away, July 8th. Wednesday, July 8th in Tinley Park. It'll be a fantastic show. Veteran of Q101's Twisted, Amy Lee, is just fantastic. So, from our great friends at Live Nation and Brian and Kenzie on Q101, we have Kevin competing for the tickets. Kevin, ahoy. Tell us something about yourself.
4: Hey, guys. Well, first of all, I'm trying to win these tickets for my sister. She's a huge fan. But about me, I am a professional pyrotechnician. So, during the 4th, numerous shows that I'm going to be doing throughout the suburbs. So you may see me explode some stuff up in the air.
3: Hell yeah, it's okay. Badass.
5: All right.
6: You're a hero.
3: Do you want to give a shout out to the burbs so we can come see your work?
4: The one that I like to do is in, right in South Holland, the town that I work in. We're going to be shooting fireworks off on the 4th of July.
3: Right on. And
5: any time to do it. I think if there's a moment.
3: Yeah, some people awesome. Go too early, you know.
6: They go on the 3rd.
4: When you're only like, you know, like 20 feet from like 5-inch mortars going up in there.
3: Well, that was my next question. You got all your fingers?
4: All of them, absolutely.
3: Good man. He's a qualified man. You're qualified for Clash with Kenzie as well. Kevin, first one to 5 wins. Listen carefully. If Kenzie gets one wrong, you can steal a point. She can do the same to you. Kevin, call heads or tails.
4: Heads.
3: It is heads. You're up first. Here we go. Kevin, what country is Machu Picchu in? What country?
4: Oh, man.
3: Machu Picchu? It sounds like Beavis when I say that. Machu Picchu.
6: Well, now you know.
3: Machu Picchu.
5: Kevin said Peru. Listen to him.
6: Kevin said Peru. That's correct. Give him a little ding.
3: Oh, there you go. I heard Peru in there.
6: I just learned that Machu Picchu wasn't a country.
5: Really?
6: Like very recently.
5: You didn't know that?
6: Nope, and that's why it's in trivia today. 1-0 back to Kenzie.
5: That is like one of my lifelong goals to go there. It's a longer trip because you have to like, you know, get used to the altitude as you climb. You can't just go right up. People think there's like an elevator. There's not.
3: People think there's an elevator on a mountain?
5: They're like, it'll be perfect. I'll zip right up there. It's not zippy. And then also, it's not going to be like open sounds weird because it's not like a store, but you're not going to be able to go. They're going to close people to be able to visit because it's shifting the rock formation. So if you ever wanted to go, I would go soon because it's going to be closed.
3: Case also sounds like a raging Thursday night for you, learning that Machu Picchu is not a country.
6: It was new information to me. I'm so glad we have a Machu Picchu expert on the show in Kenzie.
3: Yeah,
5: I love Machu. I could tell you a lot of things.
6: Let's ask a different question. 1-0 back to Kenzie.
5: Dive into Picchu.
3: Apparently, the next Brian and Kenzie trip is to Machu Picchu.
5: I would love
3: Machu
5: that.
3: Machu Picchu. So back to Kenzie. Yes. Kevin's got one. Kenzie, what country is home to the Great Barrier Reef?
5: Is it Australia?
3: It is Australia. He wanted that one. He wanted it. Well, back to you, Kevin. What is the name of John Voight's daughter who won an Academy Award for her role in Girl Interrupted?
4: Angelina Jolie.
3: That's right. Kevin's got two. Back to Kenzie. What fruit did Chris Martin and Gwyneth Paltrow name their daughter after?
5: I'm trying to think of their kids' names.
3: Yeah. Or fruit. If you don't know.
6: One or the other.
3: Yeah. What fruit did Chris Martin and Gwyneth Paltrow name their daughter after?
5: F. What is her name? And I know this is going to piss me off.
3: Guess any fruit then.
5: Oh. I'm so annoyed. Yep. I'm so pissed off.
3: Pause on the annoyance. Pause on that. Guess the fruit, please.
5: Oh, my God. Just pass. I'm going to kill myself. I'm so angry.
3: You didn't want to say banana even? Sorry, Kevin, it's not banana, but go ahead. You know what it is, Kevin?
4: I don't know. I don't know. My favorite fruit is an apple. Maybe an apple?
3: It is apple.
4: Oh, come on.
3: I know. So is apple Martin. There you go. Or Paltrow.
4: Apple
3: Martin. It's Martin. Yeah, she took the name. Yeah, it was Martin.
5: It's Martin.
3: Yeah.
6: How you doing over there, Kenzie?
5: It just makes me so angry. I effing know it. I know it's David Farrapro.
3: For someone that was so happy about Machu Picchu just 30 seconds ago, it's really sad to see that.
5: He's so
3: really,
5: frustrating.
3: Really getting a peek into Kenzie's brain on a daily basis.
6: Life
3: here.
6: Comes at you fast, doesn't it?
3: So it's 3-1.
6: And back to Kevin.
3: Kevin, you can go up 4-1 with this one. What gas makes up approximately 74% of the sun's mass?
4: Nitrogen?
3: Nitrogen is not right. Kenzie, do you know?
5: Hydrogen.
3: It's hydrogen. 74%. And now Kenzie's got two.
5: Dumbass. Okay.
3: And now she can tie it up. Kenzie, what are the darker regions found on the surface of the sun called?
4: Oh, Lord.
3: I'm just going in order here, bud.
5: I think they're just sunspots.
3: They are sunspots. Yeah. So now we're tied up.
5: I was worried there was going to be a scientific name tied to that.
3: Now, Kevin, you really need this one because that'll keep you up. It's 3-3. I have a chance to win if you guys go the rest of the table here winning. So, Kevin, what character lived across the hall from Jerry in the TV show Seinfeld?
4: Kramer.
3: Kramer is right. So Kevin's got 4. And now, Kenzie, what now infamous dance move did we get from the Fresh Prince of Bel Air?
5: The Carlton.
3: The Carlton's right. Tied up now.
5: Extra points for doing it, huh?
3: No. Huh? Very nice, but not going to happen.
5: Thank you.
6: Love it.
3: Usually only see you twerking, so the Carlton was really nice.
6: Very family friendly.
5: Bump, bump, bump. I can do the whole thing, baby.
3: Okay, now for the win here, bud. Okay, Kevin, you need this one for the win.
6: 4-4.
3: Jack, Simon, Piggy, and Roger are 4 of the young characters that make up the cast of what 1954 novel? Jack, Simon, Piggy, and Roger.
4: What was it, 1954 novel?
3: A 1954 novel. I'm going to need an answer.
4: I read a few of those in the past. Was it the Lord
5: novels
4: of the Flies?
3: He got it. He said a few novels.
4: And I knew that was going to come into play one day.
3: Lord of the Flies is correct, so your sister's happy. I hope she takes you to Evanescence.
4: Cool. Thanks, guys.
3: Thank you for listening.
5: Happy Friday.
3: Have a stellar.
4: Happy Friday to you guys, too.
3: Stellar weekend, picnic weekend. So hang on. Casey's going to get your information. And that is the last of those, but we have very special prizes next week, so be here at 7:10 to get on the phones. We'll make it a surprise on Monday, but make sure you hear these are going to be huge. So Evanescence out the door, and keep moving forward. Case's movie review of Jackass the Movie, the first one, coming up at 8, and we have Jackass passes for the new one, our special screening coming up just after 8.

0: Brian and Kenzie on Q101. So Casey's review of Jackass, the first movie coming up, and passes to the new Jackass movie, the exclusive Q101 Brian and Kenzie screening next Thursday. So all that coming up, plus a preview of Picnic. But some breaking local news since Kevin, who just won at trivia against Kenzie, said he does pyrotechnics fireworks shows for South Holland, among other suburbs. Well, I have a warning here for the people of Carpentersville. Because the Carpentersville police chief spoke out about the issues with residents lighting off explosives at a recent board meeting. Says he unveiled a new enforcement plan that will change what happened to those caught lighting off fireworks. Now, he said this going in, and I was stunned that calls for people blowing off fireworks, and I assume this is July 4th weekend, they've dropped. They fell significantly, 141 calls to 65 calls in 2023, but 94 calls last year. I'm just stunned. Do people call people for blowing off fireworks and say, hey, you got to stop them from blowing off fireworks on July 4th weekend? Because I've never done that. I understand it can get annoying.
1: Yeah.
0: But I've never called the cops on anybody.
1: Neither have I, because I just kind of eat it on a holiday weekend. Yeah, I just keep it a bottle up inside. But people have definitely had cops show up in our neighborhood. We have a pretty big neighborhood. And it only happens once it's past, like, the noise ordinance. Like, what I think it's like 11 o'clock or midnight on the weekends that you can't have, you know, parties that are loud or whatever that is.
0: Yeah.
1: And so I do notice them get called then, once they hit the, okay, like 11 or midnight cap.
0: Yeah, I mean, they go all night in my neighborhood. And like I said, if it's July 4th weekend, he says, quote, this initiative extends a little past Labor Day of this year, builds on the foundation established in last year, aiming to reduce the negative effects of illegal fireworks, because it's illegal in Illinois. We all go to Indiana and buy them, but it's illegal. So that's their, I guess, reasoning. But it says no more warnings. The first violation will be a $50 ticket.
1: Damn.
0: And the second offense jumps to $250.
1: And that'd be tough, because you'd be like, you know how much I just spent on fireworks? I mean, cut me some slack.
0: You know how much gas is? I drove to Indiana to bring these back over the border?
1: These are expensive, my guy.
0: The third is $500, the third offense. Now, I know people are already blowing them off now, and I guess that qualifies for right now to the end of Labor Day. I'm just warning people in Carpentersville, because that's what the police chief said, and maybe you know more about it if you live there. I just thought you'd get a pass on July 4th weekend. I can't tell in the wording of it if you do. Because it says it extends past Labor Day, and I assume that means now to Labor Day. And they're talking about them being illegal and, you know, pets having the problem. I know people that have pets. It's a brutal weekend. But I hear the fireworks going off already. So, Carpentersville people, be ready. Maybe you could take your stuff over to the neighboring city. I'm trying to see what's right next to Carpentersville, which might be a good deal. I know it sucks to kind of leave your home. And maybe go over to, South Barrington or Algonquin. It's kind of close. Well, that'd be a little far to go to your neighbor. Go in front of Kenzie's house and blow up all your fireworks. Just do that.
1: Then I will call the cops on you.
2: 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And Chicago's alternative all day.
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11: Recent survey conducted by Common Sense Media found one-third of teenagers prefer AI companions over humans for serious conversations. There's a term for that, social offloading. And experts we talked to warned that this habit could be stunting emotional growth, leaving an already isolated generation who came of age during the pandemic even less prepared for the messiness of human interaction. Sure, AI can help you polish whatever it is you're looking to say, but that's not very human, right? 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It's also what makes them so validating, help us to develop our confidence, our voice, our deep bonds with each other. Psychiatrists we talked to encouraged turning to family or friends when you're struggling to express yourself. They are keen to help. I'm Dr. Sanjay Gupta, helping you live a better life.
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2: Just about 10 minutes away from Case's movie review of the first Jackass movie, and passes coming for the new Jackass movie, our special screening next Thursday, all on the way, coming up shortly. It's the Lumineers, Brian and Kenzie.

0: people are fired up for this review of the first Jackass movie. Case that I've seen the show before, but never the movie, in honor of our screening next Thursday, our exclusive. Before it goes out to everybody else, you can see it with Q101, and we'll give away passes to that coming up in the review. So that's on the way. But first, it's the big story of the day.
1: Brian and Kenzie, the biggest story of the day.
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0: And that's that Picnic starts today at 5 o'clock. Q101's Picnic at the Taste of Randolph, and that's 5 o'clock. And here's what you might hear all week.

0: What a perfect weekend. Today and tomorrow specifically, going to be like 75 and sunny. Like past weekends or past picnics have been like 90, very humid. Going to be beautiful today and tomorrow. And a slight chance of rain on Sunday, but we'll keep you posted on how that plays out. So many great bands. It's free. Let's just start off with that first to make sure you know. There's a donation typically at some of these festivals. This one's free. We've taken care of that. So Taste of Picnic, today through Sunday, West Loop on Randolph Street between Peoria and Racine, the way it's been a few times, last couple times. 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Stop for pedestrians. It's not a game. Mm-hmm. And the band's today. So it's kind of going to start today. You know, we've talked about, you know, USA playing at 2 o'clock.
1: We've talked about Mexico. We
0: talked about
1: that.
0: Mexico.
1: Yeah. We love it. We can't stop talking about it.
0: Congratulations on your World Cup win. The USA, Australia today at 2. Cubs this afternoon as well. But you can still do all those great things outside today and then come to picnic at 5 o'clock. But it starts also today if you've won passes in. And we're all out of passes. It's full. The Joyce Manor Lounge that Case will be hosting this afternoon at 1 o'clock before we get to picnic. So thanks everybody that listened and won those passes for this incredible lounge with one of the hottest bands of 2026.
1: And then we're going to kick off the music tonight, 5:30, Ryan Purds, who was in the Q101 lounge last year. If you don't know him, he sounds a lot like Chris Cornell, which is a ringing endorsement if there ever was one. 6:45, our guys in Action Adventure. 8:30 tonight, Joyce Manor plays a full plugged-in headlining set. We cannot wait for that. And then the music continues throughout the weekend. We are on, just in case anybody has not been to Picnic at the Taste of Randolph, we are on the west stage. So if you get in on the east side and you go, I don't remember Q101 being an electronic music station.
2: No, you may see me. Don't let that confuse you. We're at Q101 stage.
0: That's the confusing part. Kenzie will be at the EDM stage.
1: I guess they pivoted. Maybe I missed an episode of Brian and Kenzie. I'm sure DJ Heather playing at 6 o'clock on the east stage, I'm sure she's a nice lady. We have nothing to do with her. That's not us.
0: Well, to be specific, we're at Racine. So it's Racine, the Peoria. So the
2: I was going to say, east and west means nothing to me. So when I get there, I just do a loop. I'm going to go find it.
0: If you do what I do, you look at Spot Hero to find parking near a intersection. So do it for Racine and Randolph. That's where you should try to look to park. And you enter right there, and then we're right there. You'll see our VIP section. You'll see us giving out tons of free stuff.
1: We're handing out VIP lanyards. That's what the three of us are doing tonight. Find us. We can get you into the VIP section.
0: Yeah, by the way, just maybe because we're talking about it, Ryan Purge just came up on my Instagram saying, POV, this is what happens. You put TikTok videos up. Now I'm playing Taste of Randolph. Mm-hmm.
1: Things happen fast.
0: Pretty neat. Pretty neat. Those TikTok videos, playing guitar and singing. If you're good, you end up on Picnic like Ryan Purge did. He's opening it up. And Joyce Manor. Also over the weekend, Happy Fits out in front. Twisted Alumni. One for the Ditch, Twisted Alumni. I'll be bringing them on tomorrow right around 1 o'clock. One for the Ditch early, out in front a little bit later. Matt Mason and Jacob's Castle. That would be Jacob Knoll of Sublime fame. So go over for his dad in Sublime. It'll sound like Sublime. He'll be playing Sublime songs. He's a fantastic performer. So get on out. And also, if Kenzie's not at the EDM stage, she will be trying to find some food and drink out there.
2: Hell yeah.
0: And do you have any recommendations today, Kenzie, for the long run of shopping and food on that hole between Racine and Peoria on Randolph?
2: Well, you have a couple classics out there, like Gibson's is present, which is great. But I do want to highlight places that you may not have been before. You've probably seen this building. It's kind of iconic, but I don't know if you've eaten there. The Alhambra Palace. Have you seen that?
0: Yes.
2: It's huge. It's gorgeous. Well, the food there is fantastic, and they're obviously going to have, you know, a booth or a tent or whatever at Taste of Randolph. That kind of falls under like a Mediterranean category, but their food is out of control. Also, Blue Agave is going to be there. Now, it's a good restaurant. You could totally, you know, get great food there, but they're also an even better tequila bar. So if you're looking for good drinks, I would look for Blue Agave. That's definitely where I'm going to be in line. If you see the Blue Agave, look for me. Because probably going to be under that tent grabbing a drink. And then if you're on the sweeter side, you're looking for a special treat, and you like those Stroop waffles that you get when you fly United, there's Stroop Chicago, and they make them. They're much better fresh. And they usually have like things that you can roll up in it, like Nutella and strawberries, and those are out of control good.
0: All right. That's good recommendations for the food and the drink. Multiple different kinds of alcoholic drinks and non-alcoholic for you there. And
1: they also have water. It's very cool. They have water. Okay.
0: Party weekend. Today's the Randolph Picnic all weekend long. And join us today starting at 5 o'clock. I cannot wait every year to hang out with you. We'll all be there all weekend. The entire Q101 staff, everybody will be just hanging out. having a stellar time. Q101.com with all the info if you want to get those maps and exactly where Racine and Randolph are. 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

0: Ryan and Kenzie on Q101. Time for Case's movie review, which is Jackass the Movie, in honor of our screening next week of Jackass Best and Last. I get that right? Best and Last.
1: Yes.
0: Yeah, Best and Last.
1: Have some confidence.
0: I know. Just for a minute, I was, because there's been so many Jackass
2: movies.
0: It's
2: not worst and first. I mean, what do you think it was?
0: I don't know. I wasn't making sure appropriately for this incredible screening we have next Thursday before it comes out in the theaters. That'll be Thursday, June 25th, and we have passes for that coming up. Timmy in Bensonville said, I'm waiting for those passes. Well, enjoy the review of Case. We'll get started here in just a second with the review of Jackass the Movie. But thanks for listening in Bensonville. Hope you win and get to the screening where we'll be at next Thursday with Q101 for the Jackass screening. And let's get to the review. Let's get it started.
3: If I say tomorrow's the 4th of July, and we will be open for business.
4: What country you from?
5: What?
4: What ain't no country I ever heard of. They speak English and what?
5: Utah. Give me two.
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8: Wax on, right hand. 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
10: Playing football in West Canaan may have been the opportunity of your lifetime, but I don't want your life.
0: Well, here we go. Jackass the Movie, released October 25th, 2002, with a budget of $5 million. The box office, $79.5 million. Rotten Tomatoes, how dare them? 49% of critics gave the film positive reviews based on 92 reviews with an average rating of 5 out of 10. Boo! I don't know what Casey's going to do on this one, but really good, really good. Next week, by the way, just to get you ready, because of the Q101 golf outing, the Amateurs, which is next Friday, which we'll all be at as well, like we're at picnic this weekend, we'll be at the golf outing next Friday, Case will review Caddyshack. So many requests for this.
2: That's a good one.
0: I mean, that was one of the first movies
2: finally,
0: recommended.
2: Finally, you know what I mean?

0: the movie.
1: This isn't going to work.
2: Guys, it brings like so much nostalgia.
1: Oh, my God.
2: God, Jackass was so much watched TV in real time when they dropped the episodes. You know, they didn't drop all of them at the time. You had to watch them each week.
1: No, it was like a TV show.
2: It was like a really good deal. And then all of a sudden they announced they're making a movie. So that was like, what are they going to do different in the movie? Well, we'll find out when Case reviews it here. And you did watch, you've seen the show.
1: Yo, my God. Yeah. I mean, I honest to God consider Johnny Knoxville to be a hero. So I'm very familiar with the television show. But the movie came out when I was a very young child, and my parents' rule was you can watch the show in syndication, but the movies are too extreme. So the only Jackass movie that I had seen was the one that Brian and I watched together in a blizzard a few years ago, where we were like basically the only people in the movie theater. So this was so exciting for me to be familiar with this franchise, but to go back to its roots in the very beginning.
2: Yeah, and just, you know, to memories of people, old Q101 days, the sludge days when I was on in the afternoon, we hired the Jackass crew for a couple of the jamborees to come out during the bands and do stunts. And so Johnny Knoxville, Steve-O's, by the way, in the area, I believe, in Rockford doing a show this weekend. So if you're listening, Steve-O, come on over here.
3: But
1: step on it.
2: Come on, get over here, bud. And then we saw Wee Man like 6 months.
3: Throw his body on the front of a truck or something down here.
2: Me and Case saw Wee Man when I was giving a ride home last year. And I said, that was like Wee Man. And he goes, oh, I think you're just being prejudiced toward a little person.
1: I thought you were being really rude to just some guy who happened to be a little person.
2: It turns out I was looking at his Instagram later. He's like, hey, here I am in Chicago on Oak Street Beach. It was Wee Man.
1: Oh, it's Wee Man.
2: We have a great connection and love for Jackass here with Q101 over the years.
1: Now, before I share my thoughts, I must explain what's happening in the studio is that, you know, Brian and I are a certain complexity. I think you and I are known for our pale skin.
2: Mm.
1: Kinsey, typically much darker than us. Kinsey looks like a ghost.
3: Where the hell's this going?
1: Kinsey looks like a ghost right now. She's been very nervous all morning. You said you might have to leave the room during this review.
3: Everything about Jackass just makes me super nauseous. I don't like the weird food stuff. I don't like talking about the painful. I got in an actual argument with my dad when he tried to tell me about the paper cut scene. I go, stop it, telling me. Like, I just ruined, like, I can't do it. I asked if Case could just come on, give the rating, and leave. That's what I would like to do. My only question for you is, because this is the only part that I actually kind of do like, is Bam Margera's dad in the movie?
1: Yes, my least favorite part of the Jackass franchise, where Bam's only bit was beating up his dad. Yes, that's represented in this movie.
2: I'll back up.
3: I like the pranks.
2: Yeah, I'll back up Kenzie on this. It never got not funny for me.
1: I disagree.
2: I knew what was coming. You knew how it was going to play out. Still laughed my ass off every time.
3: So I did. I do like the pranks that aren't like body, like, you know, mutilating or weird food. So like, the fireworks in the house.
1: Fireworks in the house is very funny.
3: I like fireworks in the house. Not if it happened to me, but funny to watch. I like when they did that huge hand when people were walking. Do you remember that?
1: That was a later movie, but yes.
3: So I like that part, which unfortunately is not most of the movie. So I'm very like, I'm going to get sick.
1: Well, I'm going to try to not make you sick, but we do have to talk about Jackass. And I want to read this text from Jeff in West Chicago that just came in. He said, ahoy, Brian, Kinsey, Case, 100% not kidding. That movie has a special meaning to me. It's the moment that I realized my girlfriend would become my wife. I'm assuming he means Jackass and not Caddyshack, which we just previewed that we're doing next week. I really hope he means Jackass, and if that's true, I think that's the most beautiful love story I've ever heard.
3: Oh, I need to know why. Why were you watching that movie thinking that?
2: Well, while Case gets started with the review, Jeff texts back in and explains that situation a little more, because that's adorable.
1: That's the greatest thing I've ever heard.
2: Yeah.
1: Here's the thing with Jackass the movie. Watching this movie yesterday was the single most fun experience I've ever had in my entire life.
2: It's a big statement.
1: It trumps any memories I have with family, any memories I have with friends, yeah, any memories I have with pets, any work memories, any vacation memories. It doesn't matter. Watching Jackass yesterday around 3 p.m. by myself was the greatest experience I've had on my 27 years on this planet.
2: Jeez.
1: Wow. It's crazy how far ahead of its time this movie is. It's so fast-paced. Nothing overstays its welcome. It's the most rapid-fire movie there's ever been. And it changes up. The way it's laid out is great. You have constructed stunts with a set and an idea and an execution. You have these elaborate pranks, whether it be the fireworks in the house or Bam putting an alligator in his mom's

0: kitchen to try to get her to swear, which she eventually does.
1: Yeah, don't brush over that. The live alligator in the kitchen was the greatest thing ever.
2: Just imagine this was your son.
1: It was like, top the ante to that point was unbelievable.
0: What I'm realizing now is I'm not, like, I don't think about pranks a lot. I've never pranked anybody in my life. I'm realizing I just need to take things that happened in this movie or take things that Bam did to his parents and do them to Kinsey. And I think we might have a very successful formula if we start torturing her more than we already have by just existing.
2: Don't start something you can't finish. I don't know if this is a war you want to get into with me.
0: Kinsey's prank is going to be like shooting me. That's it. Like, sorry.
1: You're dead now. How's that? You know what's interesting? Like you said, in that dynamic, what you're talking about is watching this, the shows, and then the movie back then, you think about it. I think everybody does have a friend that's the prank guy and does stuff like this. At least I did. I had many prank people. But this changed the game so much, it made them look silly.
0: Uh-huh.
1: They didn't, oh, that's what you did? Oh, my God. Because now these guys went so far, more than your brain could even imagine and try to dream up and do it. That's what Jackass did, at least for my generation, is like, oh, well, this is how you're supposed to do it.
0: This is how it's done. And the same could be said for pranks as it could be said for filmmaking as a whole. Again, you have all these constructed stunts. You have these elaborate pranks. You have these mini scenes, like where Wee Man is in Japan and he's the human cone. He puts a cone over his body and then he starts walking through the streets of Japan. It's the funniest thing I've ever seen.
1: Oh, my God.
0: This movie is like Taxi Driver in the way that it's a thriller. You don't know what's coming next, and you can't look away from the TV. Every single second of this must be consumed with your undivided attention. But instead of being done with suspense, it is done with overwhelming joy. My big thing with Jackass, as somebody that was a fan of the TV show but had not seen the movie, it's amazing that they didn't screw this up.
1: Right.
0: One of my big complaints in life, there's nothing I hate more than people that have ideas. Because then somebody shares an idea, and then somebody else has to share their idea, and then the original idea gets lost. Because people love talking about ideas far more than they love actually doing things.
1: Mm.
0: And Johnny Knoxville was very much against this movie when it was pitched to him, because he's like, I don't understand. Like, I don't want actors, I don't want Jackass to be the scripted thing. They're like, no. The show that everybody loves, we're doing that, but we're putting it in a movie theater.
1: Yeah.
0: And it was like, oh, that I can do.
1: Yeah.
0: This is just such a pure, unadulterated joy from start to finish. And I am somebody that tries to prevent hyperbolic speech. I try to be a realist. I don't try to overrate things. I do have, as I count them here, 1, 2, 3, 4, 5, 6 different things that as I was taking notes in this movie, I described as, quote, the greatest thing ever.
2: Oh my God.
0: And I didn't realize that I had done that for all of these different scenes until I got to the end of the movie and started looking at my notes.
2: It'd be a Chris Farley reveal. Remember, that was awesome.
0: That was awesome. So I want to read that list when we come back, since we're in the middle of the review and we have to take a break. Can we hook people up right now with passes for Jackass Best and Last, which I'll be hosting the screening of next week? Just to make it clear, you get to watch the movie with us before it comes out. Your friends, Brian, Kinsey, and myself. Maybe Brian and I. Kinsey might sit this one out.
2: I would have throw up.
1: She's going to drive.
2: Do you want me vomiting in theater?
1: She's going to drive 42 miles to sit in the lobby because she won't be able to sit in the theater.
2: I can't physically do it.
1: And by the way, before we give those away, it's a very funny text from Chewy. He said, my friends recorded themselves doing dumb stuff when this came out. Yeah, I said everybody.
2: I told you not to do that at the beginning. No one listened.
0: You know what, Brian? Before we give away those tickets, there's Family Guy audio in the little folder we play audio from. Chewy's text of my friends recorded themselves doing dumb stuff when this came out pertains perfectly to this Family Guy clip.
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4: 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Okay, ready?
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5: 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I saw something on TV that I want to imitate.
1: 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I love that theater. And you can be there, 312-967-8300. 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You got to arrive by 6:30. Just make sure you can get there by 6:30 that night and get to that theater and hang out with us for a ridiculous experience. 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
17: Recent survey conducted by Common Sense Media found one-third of teenagers prefer AI companions over humans for serious conversations. There's a term for that, social offloading. And experts we talked to warned that this habit could be stunting emotional growth, leaving an already isolated generation who came of age during the pandemic even less prepared for the messiness of human interaction. Sure, AI can help you polish whatever it is you're looking to say, but that's not very human, right? It's the messiness that makes our interactions with each other so real. It's also what makes them so validating, help us to develop our confidence, our voice, our deep bonds with each other. Psychiatrists we talked to encouraged turning to family or friends when you're struggling to express yourself. They are keen to help. I'm Dr. Sanjay Gupta, helping you live a better life.
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3: So we gave away those passes for Jackass Best and Last, and we will have some more coming up at 9:10. So if you wanted to go, we're in the middle of Casey's movie review of the first movie, Jackass the Movie. But more passes coming up after Kenzie's Crimes around 9:10. So a little less than an hour away for more passes to our exclusive screening of Jackass. Now back to the review. We're in the middle of it, and it seems like Case loves Jackass.
4: I described it as the greatest experience of my life, to be clear.
3: Correct.
4: Right when we kicked off this review, we got a text in from Jeff who said that this movie has a special meaning to him. It's the moment that he realized that his girlfriend would become his wife. And we said, Jeff, that doesn't make any sense. This is Jackass the Movie. Please explain how that happened. Jeff did check back in, and he said it was one of those moments where we went to the movie. As you guys mentioned, we knew exactly how some of the physical gags were going to play out. We sat through the whole movie. It was incredibly obvious that it was a guy's night movie. I took her there on a date, and she never complained. She never walked out. She's never yelled at me about the, we went to that movie, blah, blah, blah. It was because of that movie that I realized if she could deal with all of that crap, she could easily put up with me, married through good
5: Why?
4: Times.
5: Why? What are you going to put her through?
4: Alligator in the kitchen.
3: Yeah.
5: What the hell? Oh, good. She's ready for me.
4: Married through good times and bad. They've now been together 21 years.
3: He's going to skateboard over the couch. You're ready. I saw it on TV. I want to do it.
4: Oh, my God. So that's beautiful. That's such an incredible love story.
3: It really is.
4: Wow. Absolutely. So, again, as I said, watching Jackass yesterday at 3 p.m. by myself was the greatest experience I've had in the 27 years of being on this planet. And I noted right before we went to the break that, you know, I take notes when I watch all of these reviews because I know I'm going to have to talk about it. I know there's going to be certain things that I want to mention. And so for this one, I was just listing off what the bits were that they were doing. And as the movie went on, unbeknownst to me, I started describing multiple things as, quote, the greatest thing I've ever seen. And then I got to the end of the movie and I looked at my notes and I had described six different things as, quote, the greatest thing I had ever seen, which includes Wee Man being able to stand and kick himself in the head.
3: Yeah.
4: That's the greatest thing I've ever seen. Kenzie, careful on this one. It's a food thing. Steve-O being in Japan snorting wasabi?
3: Yeah.
4: That's the greatest thing I've ever seen.
3: Yeah.
4: There's a scene in this where Johnny Knoxville goes to Hollywood High School. And anybody that's really into skateboarding knows that there's a 16-stair set at Hollywood High. It's a very famous thing in skateboarding. If you do a trick at Hollywood High, it goes down in history. To this day, it's still one of the gnarliest things you can do. And Johnny Knoxville tried to do a 50-50 grind down the rail at Hollywood High. He did not make it. That's one of the greatest things I've ever seen. There's a scene towards the end of the movie where Henry Rollins shows up. There's just a Henry Rollins cameo out of nowhere. And he's in like an army vehicle, like a Humvee.
3: Yeah.
4: And they've got tattoo guns and Steve-O tied to the back of the vehicle. And they do a bit called Off-Road Tattoo where Henry Rollins drives a military vehicle around, bumpy, mind you, while they try to give Steve-O a tattoo. One of the greatest things I've ever seen.
3: A lot of thought went into that one.
4: That one's brilliant. I lost my mind.
3: Yeah.
4: And then the thing that I laughed hardest at, golf course air horn.
3: Yes.
4: Which is the single funniest thing that any human's ever done. Where they
5: I run. Want more. What's that? What is golf course?
4: Golf.
5: What is it?
3: We're doing it at the amateurs next week, by the way, our golf tournament.
4: And they're also playing Riot Fest this year. It's when Johnny Knoxville hit in the bushes at a golf course, and when people would take their backswing right before they hit the ball, he would blow an air horn. It was funny every time. It's the funniest thing that I've ever seen. It's the greatest thing I've ever seen. That is one of Knoxville's real highlights of this movie, along with the other thing that I would call the greatest thing I've ever seen, which is where he gets into a public boxing match in a department store against Butterbean. Now, Brian, I know you know Butterbean.
3: Yes.
4: Kenzie, I'm assuming you don't know who Butterbean is?
5: No, I thought it was like a flavor.
4: Brian, how would you describe him?
3: So Butterbean, a guy that was certainly on the rise as a boxer.
4: Like, weirdly famous.
3: He had a moment. He had like kind of, I was going to say like Limp Bizkit, but they had more of a moment than Butterbean.
4: Yeah, I think it's different.
3: Butterbean was a boxer. He was bald. He was huge. He was like 350 pounds. And he just had a moment where he was, he did some MMA fighting, too, at one point, but and a wrestling and all that kind of thing. But he really did blow up to be one of the biggest, most famous fighters of all time for that a very brief moment. So at the moment this movie and he did this bit, he was very famous.
4: Yes. and known for knocking people out with incredibly hard punches. So we have the audio of this. Johnny Knoxville is going to intro the bit, and then you're going to hear a punch sound. I want to be very clear. One, this is happening in a department store. Two, this is a one-sided fight. Knoxville's not getting any shots in. This is Butterbean beating Johnny Knoxville senseless in a department store.
0: I'm Johnny Knoxville.
6: And I'm Butterbean.
0: Today we're going to do a little boxing.
6: Are you guys touch gloves and come out fighting?
0: Is Butterbean okay?
3: So without seeing the video there, you see Johnny Knoxville. He looks like he has brain damage.
4: He's snoring. He got knocked out so badly.
3: Yeah.
4: It's one of the many concussions that were captured on camera during the making of this movie. But Butterbean knocks him out cold to a point that he's snoring. He wakes up and the first thing he says is Butterbean okay? That's the greatest thing I've ever seen.
3: Really, the greatest thing is I did this in a department store. I can't believe I just walked into a department store and just started doing it.
4: When I think about Jackass as I get close to rating this movie, it is just, it is such a beautiful thing. One of the early bits they do is they just go off-course golf cart riding where they're trying to jump golf carts.
5: That I've seen.
4: And there is a smile etched across the face of all four of these men, and there is laughter that is so pure and so genuine that it warms my heart. And that is the thing with this movie, is that Jackass is ultimately not about the nut shots nor the vomit. What makes Jackass the movie so special is that it shows the greatest, truest depiction of what friendship looks like. The laughs on the screen are so genuine, it fills you with warmth in a way that no scripted series could ever produce. This is such a genuine piece of art. I'm so glad that it was captured on film. I honestly gotta think that when aliens are eventually sent down to Earth and we're trying to explain the concept of friendship to them, we should look no further than Jackass the movie. A gorgeous endeavor about how good it feels to laugh with the people that you love the most.
3: And I can tell you, as I mentioned earlier, and great words there, and great special moment to think about. When they did, when we hired them to come to Q101's Jamboree a couple times to do stunts in between, you think they'd be in maniacs and not fun off of all that, like doing their stuff. They're their own crew. They welcomed us into their crew, and they were very nice. They did punch us in the nuts when they took pictures. They'd say,
4: classic,
3: like, let's all take a picture together. And they'd go like, okay, ready, say cheese. And then Steve-O punched me right in the nuts before the picture. I got that captured somewhere
4: that's
3: on film.
4: That's a forever memory.
3: Yeah, you're one of them.
4: And to be clear, if you see us at Picnic this weekend and you ask for a photo, we will also be punching you in the nuts.
3: That's right.
4: We're taking that. That's our thing now.
3: They were so entertaining and so nice. And even Chuck D of Public Enemy said, get those crazy white boys away from me. And then they bowed to him, and they took the best picture with Chuck D of Public Enemy. They were just really good people, and they just wanted to make people laugh. That's really what it is. Comes down that simple.
4: Mission accomplished. I think we have to rate this movie out of concussions. That feels appropriate.
3: Yeah.
4: And that feels like a rating that even Kenzie can get on board with.
5: That seems right.
4: I am not trying to be funny, nor am I joking, nor am I being hyperbolic when I rate this movie. We've been doing this for over 2.5 years now. I've watched over 100 movies for the show. It's become my favorite thing that I have, the connection that we form with listeners through these movies. Some movies I've introduced people to. Sometimes I've ruined people's favorite movies. It's just the nature of the beast of what this is. Jackass the movie is a very, very strong and a very, very legitimate 10 concussions out of 10.
3: What?
5: What?
4: This is a perfect movie that everybody needs to watch immediately. I had so much fun smiling and laughing and thinking about what a joy it is to be alive while watching Jackass the movie.
3: 10? Have you ever given a 10 rating?
4: Pulp Fiction, Heat, Shawshank Redemption, and Jaws are certainly in that ballpark. That's probably still the
5: Mount Rushmore. You didn't give the Mummy one.
4: Ooh. No, I did not give The Mummy a 10 out of 10. You're correct.
3: Did The Mummy get 1 or 10? I can't remember.
4: I think The Mummy got about a 6.
3: Oh, boy.
4: Jackass the movie, 10 concussions out of 10. If for some reason you haven't seen this movie, you need to change that immediately.
3: And coming up in 40 minutes at 9:10, we'll get you into the next Jackass movie. Our screening next Thursday, Best and Last, where we'll all be out there Thursday, June 25th at Regal City North for the screening of another fantastic Jackass movie coming up at 9:10.

0: It's Brian and Kenzie on Q101. We have Kenzie's Crimes on the way in about 10 minutes. And we did mention the Jackass More Passes coming up at 9:10 after Kenzie's Crimes. That's what the next half hour brings you with Brian and Kenzie on Q101. And a very special day yesterday, with today being the opening day of the Obama Presidential Center. But they had a great festival yesterday outside on the lawn. A beautiful day for it. Tons of performers and speakers. I mean, you had Bruce Springsteen, you had Bono and Edge from U2. You had The Roots, you had Common, and you had Eddie Vedder. More on that in a second. But here was the speech from President Obama yesterday, and it took a long time to get there, but the place is open, and here is Obama, Mr. Obama, President Obama, talking at the event.
1: Mr. Obama.
2: 40 years ago, on a late summer afternoon in 1985, I arrived here in Chicago, entering the city through the very spot where this center now stands. I had been inspired by the civil rights movement, and I knew I wanted to make a difference. And although I wasn't sure exactly how I was going to do that, I was possessed with this abiding faith that if we could give people more of a say in the forces that govern their lives, if we could bridge some of the differences that drove us apart, then we could build an America where everyone counts and everyone has a fair shot and everyone belongs. Even a mixed race kid with a weird backstory and a name nobody could pronounce.
0: It was a great, real positive day out there on the lawns out there right in front of the incredible center. If you haven't been down there, I was down in Jackson Park about a month ago. It is just changing the skyline of Chicago on the south side. And then Eddie Vedder performed, and he performed with the group Guitars Over Guns. This is a music art-based mentorship program that the Obama's foundation gave $15,000 to. So Eddie Vedder was performing with a bunch of like 13 and 14-year-old kids, and they were shredding, and here's what that sounds like.

0: Guitars Over Guns offers free music lessons and mentoring in cities like Chicago, Miami, and L.A. Those are pretty much the three big cities for it. Eddie Vedder from Chicago, a big part of it.
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9: Staying active every day will go a long way towards helping you live a happy, healthy, and pain-free life. And there's perhaps no movement more fundamental than walking. It reinforces the alignment, stability, and coordinated muscle activation that supports how your body moves, whether you're doing strenuous exercise or simply going about your daily life. This is according to Dana Santis, a strength and conditioning specialist. Even though you walk every day, Dana does say you can make small adjustments to immediately improve your walking mechanics. So, keep your rib cage stacked over your pelvis. Avoid leaning over or arching your lower back. Allow your arms to swing naturally in coordination with your legs. Keep your gaze forward, your jaw relaxed, and then just breathe in through your nose and out through your mouth. I'm Dr. Sanjay Gupta, helping you live a better life.
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2: 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It's Brian and Kenzie on Q101. Another edition of Kenzie's Crimes on the way after the Smashing Pumpkins.

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8: Ryan and Kenzie on Q101 with another edition of Kenzie's Crimes, a deep dive into a local murder, mystery, or drama. And Kenzie tells us a story that myself, Case, and you, the listener, possibly have never heard before. So let's get into that, Kenzie, right now. Tell us a story.
9: We're diving into a very infamous one. So 2 p.m., December 1st, 1971, in Indianapolis, Indiana, 29-year-old John Carnes was trying to get a hold of the owners of B&B Microfilm Services. John was actually friends with the two men who owned the company, 33-year-old Bob Gears and 27-year-old Bob Hinson. So, you know, B&B, because Bob and Bob. John was thinking they maybe worked late the day before, and honestly that they may be hungover because they're his friends, and both Bob and Bob, they love to party. And even though they love to party, it had never affected their work before. Louise tells John that she was starting to feel very unsettled about it. And John tells her that he's going to swing by the guy's house, check on him. John heads to their house on North LaSalle Street. Bob Gears is the one who owns the house, but both Bobs lived there. John pulled onto the street and immediately felt relief because their cars were both outside, as well as a third car that John recognized because it belonged to one of their friends, 27-year-old Jim Barker. So John knocks on the front door, but there was no answer. He tries the handle and realizes the door is unlocked. He slightly cracks the door, calling their names. There's still no answer. He finally steps into the house. There's also like 20 plus empty beer bottles and a couple empty pizza boxes. So it seems like they just had a really fun night.
8: I wish I could hang with these guys. They sound like ragers.
10: They sound like your kind of guys.
8: These are my kind of guys.
9: Oh, trust me, you're going to learn how much you like them as the story goes on, too.
8: Oh, okay.
9: There's more things that you're going to like about them. So he starts heading down the hallway, but he does notice something on the floor. It looks like a bloody boot print. But then he sees something a little further down the hallway. A pair of feet sticking out of the bathroom.
8: Whoa.
9: These feet are at the end of a trail of blood. So much blood that it seems like the feet were dragged to their current spot, which they were lying. Jim Barker was on the floor, his hands and feet were bound, slits across his neck, and blood splattered throughout the bathroom.
8: Oh.
9: And in the back bedroom of the northwest corner of the house, he found another grotesque sight. It was Bob Gears lying face up on the bed, also bound at the hands and ankles, and also with a slit throat with blood splattered everywhere, all over his dark pink shirt and on the bed around him.
8: Oh, no.
9: And there was a gag on him, which appeared to be made out of torn cloth. John then finds the third body. Bob Hinson was in the other bedroom, face down on the bed, pieces of torn cloth binding his hands and his ankles together. Blood was splattered on the walls, and Bob laid in a pool of congealed blood. So they all had a very similar fate, tragically.
8: Yeah.
9: This was so insane to report a triple homicide that the person on the line, the dispatcher, thought it was a prank phone call.
8: Yeah.
9: Almost didn't send anyone, and then they're like, oh, I can get reamed for that, though. So they sent one nearby officer.
8: It sounds like Friday the 13th, where always the one cop shows up when they say there's a psychopathic killer out there killing
9: everybody.
8: Because they're
9: like, everybody. Ha, ha, ha. Yeah. Right.
8: Yeah.
9: Officer Williams heads over to 1318 North LaSalle. The officer headed inside and pretty quickly came running out of the house straight to his patrol car, reached for the radio, and says, send me car 83. We need everyone on site. Now, a few other homicide detectives show up, and they had the weird realization this wasn't their first time at this house. You have no idea where we're about to go with this story.
8: All right, we come back in 3 minutes. It's the conclusion to Kenzie's Crimes with Brian and Kenzie on Q101.
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0: Brian and Kenzie on Q101 with the conclusion of Kenzie's crimes, a horrific crime. And if you want to catch us up real quick with a couple details, Kenzie, go for it.
1: So Bob Gears and Bob Henson were very close friends, so much so that they owned B&B Microfilm Services. A really good friend of theirs was calling into work December 1st, 1971. They weren't answering. They weren't there. He decided, let me just do a wellness check on my friends. Notice his friend's car, Jim, was parked out front. It was a triple homicide. Now, investigators show up on the scene, and homicide detectives realize this was not their first time at this home. They had been there previously because of 25-year-old microfilm salesman John Terhorst, who had died. John had been found in a park area nearby with two gunshot wounds. Homicide detectives had visited the Bobs because John had done a business with them previously. They were both in the same industry. Plus, right before John died, he had told someone that he was headed to a neighborhood on the east side, which is where they were located, to the city to meet up with somebody named Bobby who might want to buy his black Corvette. Apparently, when officers arrived, Bob Gears quieted the group. There was a cookout going on and said that he's going to be doing the talking for all of them. That investigation never went anywhere and they never found the black Corvette. Bob Gears' most recent girlfriend was Diane Horton. Diane had actually tried to see them that night to hang out, but she drove by around 1 a.m. and all the lights were off. During the investigation, detectives realized these men had an outstanding amount of men who hated them. Huh. It was rumored Louise, the secretary, was having an affair with Bob H., which was not good because she was married with seven children.
0: Seven?
1: Seven. 2 weeks before the murders, Louise and her husband were at Bob Gears' birthday party. And apparently, as the evening unfolded, Louise's husband started accusing her of sleeping with one of the Bobs. He didn't know which one. He's like, you're sleeping with one of them. And then he said he'd cut anyone that was involved with his wife. Louise was able to ride a decent alibi for her husband, and they did both pass a lie detector test. Diane Horton, who was one of the current girlfriend, she had a crazy ex-husband. Now, there was another man named David Lynn who had beat up his wife and threatened to kill all of them when Bob Geards wired his wife $50 when the two of them were stuck out of town.
0: Good Lord.
1: Now, even more ironically, David Lynn skipped town the day the men's bodies were discovered. The night before the murders, the three guys that were found dead, right, were at the bar Idle Hour Tavern. They got into a fight with three men, again, over their women. Officers had found during their initial search a small black address book. In the book, there was a long list of women's names, 63 to be exact. Jim, who was murdered with the Bobs, had previously confessed to a coworker that him and the two Bobs were in a contest of who could sleep with the most women that year of 1971.
0: A righteous contest, by the way.
1: So, and due to their lack of moral compass during this competition, because they would sleep with anyone's wife, mother, girlfriend, they didn't care. Nobody was off limits. Even like friends' wives were not off limits. In fact, a few weeks before the murder, a drunk, jealous man held a knife to Jim's neck. On top of that, officers investigated the Bob's business. Microfilm, by the way, I talked about this earlier, is document storage technology, so it helps drastically reduce the amount of space that you're using. An officer said these guys were spending money that they weren't making and they couldn't figure out where it was coming from. Now I'm going to bring a new name into the fold, but it's very necessary. Ted Euland was the Bobs, both of them, old boss. He was in microfilm. The Bobs abruptly left and started their own microfilm company and started picking off Ted's biggest clients. And this was all about a month before the murders. Ted had had a bad run. His employees before the Bobs embezzled money, and he was being sued by multiple companies at that time. They brought in his secretary, like Ted Euland's, who said that she was scared to death to work for Ted and that she's petrified they will come after her once they realize how much she knows about business operation. And officers really pressed her on who they were, and she's like, I don't know. I just know that he works with people, and like, I'm scared. Okay, that's what his secretary said. Even weirder is Ted would get a large payout for the Bob's death. His company, Record Security, had substantial life insurance policies, $100,000 for Bob G and $50,000 for Bob H. Now, apparently this wasn't uncommon for higher-ups in the company to have a large life insurance policy on them. And mind you, their new company that the Bobs broke away from was less than a month old. So it hadn't expired yet. In fact, these policies were about to expire a few days.

0: had been shot and found dead near local bodies of water, and both were allegedly in the business of stolen office goods. Now, Record Security, Ted Ulin's company, was burglarized in June of 1969 when Bob Gears worked there. Bob had reported a theft of about $5,500 worth of microfilm equipment. They then found out that a ton of that equipment at B&B had the serial numbers removed. It was also identical to the equipment listed stolen in 1969, less than 2 years prior.
1: Oh, no.
0: However, the case goes cold. There's too many micro leads is what I'm going to call them. So the case is cold. And in 1995, a reporter learns of it. Now, she becomes obsessed with the story. And she reaches out to Carol, who is the husband of the secretary, Louise. He convinces her that he's clairvoyant and can literally see the murders in his mind. And he also gives her the name of a man who's imprisoned in Florida for a murder, not theirs, but for a different, Floyd Chastain. She talks to Floyd, and then he says Karen 100% did the murders, and he knows because he drove the getaway car.
1: Oh.
0: So Karen works her ass off, and on March 22nd, 1996, a jury officially indicts Carol on 3 counts of murder, and Floyd was also indicted. So in May of 1996, all the charges were abandoned. And now, in 2000, a woman named Angel was the daughter of Fred Harbison. Her father was kind of like a known outlaw, but he had since passed away. And she was going through his things, but he had a lot of stuff to go through. And she found an unopened letter, and it was in a sealed envelope. Angel opens the letter, and it was a murder confession.
1: Whoa!
0: It said that he had been hired to take a couple of guys out in 1971 so that a local businessman from Jasper, Indiana, could collect on their life insurance policies.
1: Wow.
0: Fred flat out outs Ted Ulin, okay? Ted asked him to kill 2 guys. Third one showed up unexpectedly. He was doing, Jim did a pop-in on his friends and ended up murdered because of it.
1: Socks,
0: yes.
1: Socks.
0: He also confessed to burying the boots he wore while murdering them because when he was leaving, he noticed that a bloody boot print was left at the scene. So that corroborates that, and he had buried the boots. He'd actually addressed the letter to the Indiana State Police Department. Now, here's a shocker. Ted Ulin, not a great guy. Why is Fred outing him? Why would he take this? Well, he was supposed to pay Fred with that hefty insurance that he was going to get on the Bob's thing, and he never did. He didn't pay him a dime for murdering all three. So on his deathbed, he decided to out Ted. Unfortunately, Ted was long gone at that point, so they couldn't put charges on him. And in May 5th, 2003... they motioned for the case to officially be closed.
2: Kenzie's crimes.
3: Milwaukee police found body parts in a Northside apartment.
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1: Well, there you go. Another edition of Kenzie's Crimes with Brian and Kenzie on Q101. And Johnny in Bensonville. I'm sorry, Joliet, he was checking in from. And Joliet checked in and said, I missed the first segment. Well, that's the best part about the Brian and Kenzie podcast. You can go back anytime, anywhere you want to listen to it. Just in a closet later on tonight. Go for it, Johnny and Mary, your friends in Joliet. All you guys can sit around, listen to it, open a few beers, have a good time. So it's all on the Brian and Kenzie podcast later. Now, moving forward here. Coming up at Wrigley Field will be Noah Kahan. Before that, we have the Q101 premiere of Jackass Best and Last next Thursday. Myself, Case, Kenzie will all be on site Thursday, June 25th at the Regal City North Western Avenue. We're going to give these away in just about 4 minutes. First, enjoy Noah Kahan, who'll be coming to Wrigley Field with Q101. And then after that, we'll throw out these passes for Jackass Best and Last. It's Brian and Kenzie on Q101. I can't recall.

0: Brian and Kenzie on Q101 will be at Wrigley Field for Noah Kahan and will be at Jackass Best and Last, our Q101 special screening next Thursday. It comes in theaters Friday, June 26th. Our screening is Thursday, June 25th at Regal City North. That's 2600 Western Avenue. 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And we'll all be there together watching it, laughing so hard we're hyperventilating. So call 312-967-8300 to win a pair of passes right now to our screening.
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17: For the ninth year in a row, Finland has been named the happiest country in the world. That's according to the World Happiness Report put out every year by the Wellbeing Research Center at the University of Oxford in the UK. Two other Nordic nations, Iceland and Denmark, came in at numbers 2 and 3. Now, having spent quite a bit of time in these countries over my 2.5 decades as a journalist, I can tell you that this is not at all that surprising. There's an entirely different way of thinking in these countries. We before me, you might say. In other words, the mentality is less adversarial and much more, we're all in this together. One other interesting thing that came up was that no matter where someone lived, the more time they spent on social media, the less happy they were. Want to smile? It's simple. Put your phone away for a bit. I'm Dr. Sanjay Gupta, helping you live a better life.
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3: Coming up in the weekend Q101, I think you know what we're going to talk about. 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It's free. We'll get into it. 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We also announced this week Riot Fest, the schedule of the days. So 21 Pilots headlining Friday, Tool on Saturday, Pierce the Veil and Alanis Morissette on Sunday. 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And yes, Pierce the Veil on Sunday night of Riot Fest weekend. 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So

What are you taking away from today's show with Brian and Kenzie on Q101? As a matter of fact, it's Friday, so anything from the entire week can be your takeaway. 312-967-8300. Text it in right now. Your takeaway for the entire week or today's show with Brian and Kenzie on Q101. And have we mentioned, very excited here, do you know that Picnic is today?

0: going to be an amazing weekend at the Taste of Randolph. And it's free, by the way. Taste of Randolph, free. Let's start there. And picnic is today, tomorrow, and Sunday. 5 o'clock, gates open today. And Joyce Manor, we'll get to that in a second, but they're the headliner tonight. So it is in the West Loop on Randolph Street between Peoria and Racine. To be specific, Racine and Randolph is where our stage is and where our entire setup will be. Because it's a long block. I mean, it's a couple blocks, actually. But it's a long street there. Free event. 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They can help us make that free. IDOT and CDOT. Stop for pedestrians. It's not a game. So, today, let's just focus on today, but you can go all the way through the weekend, and Q101.com has all of the calendar of the bands that you want to see. It is a stacked lineup. Joyce Manor headlining tonight. And Case will be hosting the lounge this afternoon in a couple hours with Joyce Manor, and our listeners won that great lounge.
1: I can't wait. I'm so excited. One of my favorite bands ever. I have a very distinct memory of listening to one of their albums the day it came out my senior year of high school. It's been a long journey to get them onto Q101, but here they are headlining Picnic tonight.
0: How about that? Starts off 5 o'clock, Ryan Birds is a guy who, quote, himself, put some videos up on TikTok, and now he's the next Chris Cornell. It's amazing to see him open it up at about, I think, 5:30 he goes on.
1: Worked out well, yes. 5:30 tonight is when the music starts, and then it'll be noon on Saturday and Sunday.
0: Yep. And all the way to 10 o'clock. Yeah. Yeah.
2: Well, I'll be there.
0: Kenzie will be there as well, but she'll be scoping out the food and shopping while the music is cranking through the street. So what's your advice, Kenzie, for newbies to Picnic on Randolph Street?
2: Ooh, okay. So let's talk about it. There's going to be classics there. You know, Gibson's Tavern is there. Max Deli, a classic. Cone, a classic of the West Loop. So you have those. But I would like to highlight some places that you may not have tried before, or is more unique food. So, Alhambra Palace, I'm sure you've seen that stunning, massive building in the West Loop. They are going to be part of Taste on Randolph. They lean like Mediterranean is the category I'd put that food in. It's absolutely incredible. Blue Agave, another great restaurant for food, but they also have a tequila bar. And that is where I will be getting my cocktails. They like blow it out of the water. Looking for something sweet, a little snack. And if you ever fly United and you're the Stroop waffle, you know how they offer you three choices and you grab the Stroop, you're going to really like Stroop Chicago because the homemade one's 10 times better, okay? Then you can also get things added to them. The Stroop is almost a taco or a cone of sorts. You get like Nutella and strawberries and all sorts of goodness loaded in. So those would be my three highlights of things you maybe haven't tried that are still fantastic.
0: I like the classic Stroop from United Airlines just because that little marshmallowy filling there, the caramel filling on the waffles. And
2: I feel like we need to get you a Stroop tonight and you can tell us which one's better.
0: Ooh.
2: That'd be a fun game. I think I have a United Stroop actually at my house, so I could bring both and you could try it.
0: So do you know that I found two of them on a piece of luggage recently from the Bears trip 2 years ago?
2: Oh, did you eat them?
1: Yes.
2: Yes.
0: Of course. I think they have a life. They'll outlast.
2: Do you
0: like
2: use them as an Oreo for something? People like in between?
0: People listening have no idea how the trip to the Bears game to London almost 2 years ago now at this point, the Stroop waffle became, hey, let's see if we can get the stewardess to bring us more of those Stroop waffles.
2: It was a long flight.
0: Long flight. And they did.
2: It was almost a game. Like, how many are they going to give them before they say no? Kenzie, became an over-under guess.
0: Kenzie and her husband were like about six rows in front of me, and we're just going back and forth. You get the Stroop waffles, and I'll get some back here. It became a big thing. So tomorrow, by the way, you get one for the Ditch, a Twisted Alumni at 1:15. I'll be there bringing them on. Out in front, also a Twisted Alumni performing in the Happy Fits. Sunday, Matt Mason, Jacob's Castle, Jacob Knoll of Sublime. Yeah, that's going to be incredible. And playing Sublime songs and his own stuff. He's fantastic. So just what a great weekend outside for today and tomorrow, 75 and sunny.
1: And not to mention, I'll be hanging out at the Cubby Bear tomorrow night because we have our post-picnic pop-up with Jonah Kagan, as if there wasn't already enough going on.
0: How about that?
1: I can't wait for that. He'll never play a venue this small again. We'll be at the Cubby Bear. Another free show. We're not charging anything this weekend.
0: Good Lord.
1: Another free
2: show. This is why our paychecks are so low. We should start charging a little bit,
1: you
2: huh?
1: Know what? Picnic, if you want to come, it's $1 million to get at. We have to rectify this somehow.
2: We have to start spreading the wealth.
0: Yeah, maybe we're doing the business model wrong.
2: I think that's what's going on in this building, is we're not charging for the
0: air. Our air conditioning's still broke. I mean, what the
2: you
0: hell?
2: You can win these tickets for $5 if you call up.
1: And I remember correctly, people love how expensive concert tickets are now. We got to start doing that.
0: They love spending $500.
2: Why are we giving all these tickets away for free? Do you see what they're selling for?
1: Oh, my God.
2: We're so stupid.
0: God, free. Who thought of free in this building?
2: Call up and buy tickets now.
1: Anyways, Jonah Kagan tomorrow at the Cubby Bear. I'll be there. I can't wait.
0: Yeah, it's certainly a stacked weekend and a glorious weekend outside. And, you know, more comfortable, too. Last couple years of this had been like 90. It's going to be really nice, 75 and sunny. Slight chance of rain on Sunday. We'll keep an eye on it. But join us free picnic at the Taste of Randolph, specifically Randolph and Racine. Enter at that entrance for us. And 5 o'clock, gates open today. And you know what? Let's hear some Joyce Manor right now. So this is going to be in the lounge, a lounge version of it soon. And then tonight, headlining Outside Under the Stars on Randolph with Brian and Kenzie and Q101. Picnic.

0: Joyce Manor headlining picnic tonight outside under the stars. Taste the Randolph Picnic. It's free. Come on out and see that band. They're going to be incredible. I've never seen them live, and they're one of Case's favorite bands, so I'm really excited. Following the band for a while, but now I get to see them live. So that is tonight with Brian and Kenzie on Q101. Lauren on the way in to get us even closer. She'll have the neighborhood. She'll have Youngblood on the way, so stay here. Here's your takeaways, yours from today's show and the whole week, really. Case, what do you got?
1: Takeaway from Matt in Crown Point. Best I can do for a kid is that monkey.
0: Oh, my. I forgot.
1: Had headlines this week.
0: So good.
1: Kid got traded for a monkey like it was a baseball card.
0: Kenzie, what do you got?
2: Takeaway from 331. Brian thought his wife wouldn't like the necklace before buying it, but it's the thought that counts.
0: It's always a thought that counts. And finally, one from today. This comes from Juan. Takeaway, I saw it on TV, and I want to do it.
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4: 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Okay, ready?
5: These guys are hilarious. They do so much funny stuff. You know what? We should try some of that stuff. Here, at home.
6: I don't know, Peter. That skull and crossbones warning before the show was pretty clear about not doing that.
5: Cleveland, shut up. I saw something on TV that I want to imitate.
0: All right, what's on the podcast?
1: On the Brian and Kenzie podcast today, we learned that Brian is upset that mothers aren't giving more love to Father's Day. He wants them to spend more money on him this weekend. Mm. Kenzie did threaten to end her own life and clash with Kenzie today. There was a question about fruit that really got to her.
2: Son of a bitch!
1: I've never really seen her react that way before. She declined to answer the question. She just went straight to violence against herself. And it is Friday, the movie review today, to coincide with the advanced screening we have of Jackass Best and Last next Thursday, which you can win tickets to every day next week at 9 o'clock from us. I watched Jackass the movie, the original one from 2002. That review lives on the Brian and Kenzie podcast.
0: A late takeaway from Midlow Tony. Go into the weekend with this before we see you at Picnic. How about this one? Midlow Tony says, the world may be in a not-so-great way, but we have Q101, the light in the hall in the morning to get to the bathroom. Think about it. It's deep.
2: Isn't it light in the morning?
1: No.
0: We're the light in the hall.
2: Right, but you don't need a light in the hall. It's morning. It'd be light in the middle of the night, maybe.
1: Depends where the hall is.
0: It depends what time of the morning.
2: Like, you have no windows from your hall to all the way to your bathroom?
1: There are halls.
2: Are you arrested?
1: Windows.
2: Are you in prison?
1: No.
0: You know what? Never mind, Midlow Turner. Shouldn't have read that one.
1: Tell me that sucks.
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18: Eating a healthy diet is not only good for you physically, it can also keep your brain sharp as you age. According to a new study out of China, people who most closely followed the MIND diet slowed aging in key structures inside their brains by more than 2 years. The MIND diet is a combination of the Mediterranean diet, which we talk a lot about, and the DASH diet, which stands for Dietary Approaches to Stop Hypertension. All three of these diets are similar, but the MIND diet puts more of an emphasis on berries, beans, leafy green vegetables, fish, poultry, whole grains, olive oil, and nuts. You're not going to eat foods with a lot of saturated fat. We're talking cheese, butter, red meat, or anything fried. You really don't have to eat like this 100% of the time. That's the key. Just do the best that you can. I'm Dr. Sanjay Gupta, helping you live a better life.
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friends while celebrating the values of freedom, unity, and hope that continue to shape our country and all throughout Chicagoland. Lots of Juneteenth events if you're in South Holland. 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
4: Heart disease is still the leading cause of death here in the United States and around the world. But what if there was something you could do earlier in life to reduce the odds of becoming a statistic? 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But new guidance put out by the American College of Cardiology and the American Heart Association now emphasize that treating high cholesterol sooner could significantly reduce a person's lifetime risk of heart attack or stroke. How early are we talking? In your 30s, believe it or not. Of course, you need to talk to your doctor about whether statins are right for you, but you should know that the evidence is really starting to stack up that shows the earlier you get a jump on reducing lifelong exposure to plaque-causing lipids and lipoproteins, the better the odds are going to be for you. Make sure you get your cholesterol checked. 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I'm Dr. Sanjay Gupta, helping you live a better life.
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Eddie Vedder was a part of the opening ceremonies for the brand new Obama Center on the south side of Chicago yesterday and joined on stage by this amazing organization that I'm honored to be a part of called Guitars Over Guns that matches youth with mentorship in all facets, music, art, photography. Amazing. They wrote an original song together and then performed it on stage. And I don't know who wasn't there besides me. Got Oprah, Tom Hanks, Steven Spielberg, Dwayne Wade, and Gabrielle Union, David Letterman, Stephen Colbert, Conan O'Brien, Dave Chappelle. An amazing day. And the Obama Center open to the public as of today. We're Q101. And the latest from Evanescence Now, here's Who Will You Follow.

0: Q101, Lauren O'Neill. Who's this?
1: Spanky, Orland Park.
0: Is that your phone ringing, Spanky?
1: That's my work phone ringing, so it's not really that important.
0: Yeah, screw it.
1: Mm-hmm.
0: Probably somebody complaining about something.
1: Probably.
0: Yeah. What do you do for a living?
1: Sell car parts.
0: Any part in particular or all the parts?
1: All the parts.
0: Wow.
1: Mm-hmm.
0: Are we going to see you at Picnic at the Taste of Randolph this weekend?
1: Yeah. Great. Hopefully, if we can get out of selling car parts.
0: Well, it sounds like you're not answering the phone anyway, so I don't think they'll miss you this weekend, Q101.
1: Probably not. I live about 10 minutes away from there, so.
0: Like all the stars are aligning.
1: Yep.
0: Picnic at the Taste of Randolph for the first time ever, a totally free event all 3 days, starting at 5 o'clock tonight.
1: Cool.
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0: If you miss a moment of Brian and Kenzie in the morning, you miss a lot. We talked about the average person in Chicago spends $76 on dad for Father's Day, where moms on Mother's Day get about $250. Love moms, love all the moms out there, and they deserve the best. I just thought that was a little bit of a big gap there.
1: Love moms, they deserve the best. We deserve a little bit more, though, as fathers.
0: We deserve a little bit more. 76.
1: The women get another thing.
0: It's a little low.
2: Can't they just have the day? Can it just be the one thing that they get to win?
0: I didn't say they shouldn't win. I just said we should balance it out a little bit more. Be a closer game.
1: Maybe we should be a tie.
0: No, it doesn't have to be a tie, but give me an overtime win for the mothers.
1: Okay.
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12: More and more people are using magnesium supplements to help them sleep. But are they safe? And do they really work? Well, first, let's talk about actual magnesium. That's an essential mineral that is needed for more than 300 different processes in the body, according to one dietitian. And most people get enough of it simply from the foods they eat. Now, if you're not getting enough, there are a few different types of supplements you can try. But as always, you should talk to your doctor before starting any new medication or supplement, whether it's prescription or over-the-counter. Now, when it comes to the science, we looked into this, and I gotta say, there's not a lot of strong evidence that magnesium supplements will actually help you sleep. 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And maybe it's those things then that help you get some better sleep. I'm Dr. Sanjay Gupta, helping you live a better life.
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1: 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So we'll see where it goes. Could be crazy. This might get wild in here, dude. This is just about me being myself.
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It's not a game. Tonight, Ryan Purds kicks things off at 5:30, followed by Chicago's own kick-ass band Action Adventure and Joyce Manor headlining. Fast forward to Sunday, really looking forward and hoping to hear this one from Jacob's Castle, Jacob Knoll of Sublime, and their latest is Until the Sun Explodes.

You know, I've been here 14 years, and I don't think we've had better weather on a picnic day. Currently 71 degrees in Melrose Park, going up to 78, down to 62 in Melrose Park. But in the West Loop, where everything is set to kick off for Picnic at the Taste of Randolph, right when Ryan Purds takes the stage, our first act tonight, 74 degrees. It's going to be amazing. Can't wait to see you there. 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
1: The proof. Oh, yeah.
0: It looks like a drawing made by a child.
1: Look through that. 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
18: For the ninth year in a row, Finland has been named the happiest country in the world. That's according to the World Happiness Report put out every year by the Wellbeing Research Center at the University of Oxford in the UK. Two other Nordic nations, Iceland and Denmark, came in at numbers 2 and 3. Now, having spent quite a bit of time in these countries over my 2.5 decades as a journalist, I can tell you that this is not at all that surprising. There's an entirely different way of thinking in these countries. We before me, you might say. In other words, the mentality is less adversarial and much more, we're all in this together. One other interesting thing that came up was that no matter where someone lived, the more time they spent on social media, the less happy they were. Want to smile? It's simple. Put your phone away for a bit. I'm Dr. Sanjay Gupta, helping you live a better life.

0: 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How did they go from top of the rock to rock bottom?
1: Denver, you are the greatest crowd we've ever had. And I'm not just saying that because it's written down here on the set list by the monitor.
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It's Lauren O'Neill, by the way. 312-967-8300 gets your phone calls. 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
1: Hey, Lauren, it's Anthony. How you doing?
0: Hey, Anthony, I'm great. How are you?
1: Fabulous. Guess what?
0: Chicken butt.
1: Huh? No. I'm going to picnic.
0: Hell yeah, so am I.
1: Yeah, man. I can't wait to see you.
0: Oh, I can't wait to see you, dude.
1: Yeah, I'm going with my grandma. Me and my grandma, we're going to go together.
0: Oh, I love when people take their grandparents out to places like picnic and concerts and...
1: Yeah, man. I'm
0: telling you what, you are keeping your grandma young. You know that? Anthony?
1: Yeah, I am.
0: That's amazing.
1: Yes, I am.
0: Okay, I tell your grandma I got a big old hug waiting for her.
1: Okay, I will. I'll let her know.
0: All right, picnic at the Taste of Randolph the entire weekend. So many hugs, Anthony. So many hugs.
1: Yes, I'm excited.
0: All right, buddy. I can't wait to see you.
1: Yeah, man.
0: All right, buddy.
1: That'd be awesome.
0: Hell yeah.
1: Okay. Oh, yeah.
0: See you soon.
1: Mm-hmm.
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18: Recent survey conducted by Common Sense Media found one-third of teenagers prefer AI companions over humans for serious conversations. There's a term for that, social offloading. And experts we talked to warned that this habit could be stunting emotional growth, leaving an already isolated generation who came of age during the pandemic even less prepared for the messiness of human interaction. Sure, AI can help you polish whatever it is you're looking to say, but that's not very human, right? It's the messiness that makes our interactions with each other so real. It's also what makes them so validating, help us to develop our confidence, our voice, our deep bonds with each other. Psychiatrists we talked to encouraged turning to family or friends when you're struggling to express yourself. They are keen to help. I'm Dr. Sanjay Gupta, helping you live a better life.

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Look, I don't know if I'm supposed to tell you this, but I really, it's one of those things I just cannot keep inside. It's Q101, Lauren O'Neill. That was the latest from Muse called Be With You. And that, in my biased opinion, is one of the absolute best bands you can ever hope to see live. 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It's like a festival within the Muse show. 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

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It's Lauren O'Neill. Happy Juneteenth, an opportunity to reflect on the ongoing journey toward freedom and liberty for all, honoring the resilience, contributions, and achievements of African Americans while celebrating the values of freedom, unity, and hope that continue to shape this country and all throughout Chicagoland. Lots of Juneteenth events going on today in Carpentersville. The Juneteenth Festival just started at Carpenters Park in Carpentersville. 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
1: Staying active every day will go a long way towards helping you live a happy, healthy, and pain-free life. And there's perhaps no movement more fundamental than walking. It reinforces the alignment, stability, and coordinated muscle activation that supports how your body moves, whether you're doing strenuous exercise or simply going about your daily life. This is according to Dana Santis, a strength and conditioning specialist. Even though you walk every day, Dana does say you can make small adjustments to immediately improve your walking mechanics. So, keep your rib cage stacked over your pelvis. Avoid leaning over or arching your lower back. Allow your arms to swing naturally in coordination with your legs. Keep your gaze forward, your jaw relaxed, and then just breathe in through your nose and out through your mouth. I'm Dr. Sanjay Gupta, helping you live a better life.
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0: offense, not defense. 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You hit a ball in the gap, run. 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

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Tonight, Joyce Manor headlines after Chicago's own Action Adventure. And this exciting new artist kicks it all off at 5:30. Do not miss Ryan Purds. Here's Sour.

That's Pierce the Veil, who we now know is headlining Sunday of Riot Fest. 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

0: If you miss a moment of Brian and Kenzie in the morning, you miss a lot. We talked about the average person in Chicago spends $76 on dad for Father's Day, where moms on Mother's Day get about $250. Love moms, love all the moms out there, and they deserve the best. I just thought that was a little bit of a big gap there.
1: Love moms, they deserve the best. We deserve a little bit more, though, as fathers.
0: We deserve a little bit more. 76.
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0: It's a little low.
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0: 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I just said we should balance it out a little bit more. Be a closer game.
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12: You ever wake up in the middle of the night or maybe first thing in the morning and notice drool on your pillow? Unless you're sleeping next to someone who hasn't already seen all your good, bad, and ugly, it's probably not that big a deal and not anything to worry about unless it's something that just started happening recently. When people drool at night, it's often because of a stuffy nose, acid reflux, or being a mouth breather. People who sleep on their stomach or side are more likely to drool than someone who sleeps on their back. But in some cases, drooling at night can be a warning sign of something more serious, like dental issues, sleep apnea, or even early symptoms of Parkinson's disease. If you're at all concerned about this, the best place to start is with an ENT doctor, an ears, nose, and throat doctor. They can recommend a sleep study to possibly get some answers. I'm Dr. Sanjay Gupta, helping you live a better life.

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don't know who needs to hear this, but all those Instagram reels you've been saving? Yeah, you're never going to go back and watch those. We're at Q101 Chicago. This is Miles Smith. Hold me in the dark.

0: Amazon is starting to do deliveries by drone in certain areas. 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Drone desperados catching my delivery in midair and riding off into the sunset?
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16: If you're caring for an aging parent, you may feel quite often that you're alone in what you're doing. But you're not, not by a long shot. According to a new report by the Pew Research Center, 10% of U.S. adults are caring for a parent over age 65. Millions more are caring for a spouse or partner 65 or older. Beyond the sheer numbers, this report, perhaps unsurprisingly, found a major difference in caregiver well-being between men and women. One psychologist we spoke to suggested thinking 5 years in the future and imagining where you are right now. Will you be glad you took something on, or regretful that you didn't? You also need to cut yourself some slack, he said, especially women. Don't try to shoulder all of the burden by yourself. You might need to ask for help before you burn out. You'll be so glad you did. I'm Dr. Sanjay Gupta, helping you live a better life.
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Vital, Picnic at the Taste of Randolph, info coming after Blind Melon as I'm building you a playlist to get you through this Friday, to get you out to gates opening at 5 o'clock. And he's headlining Sunday. It's Matt Mason with Downstairs.

0: Q101, Lauren O'Neill. Who's this?
1: Spanky, Orland Park.
0: Is that your phone ringing, Spanky?
1: That's my work phone ringing, so it's not really that important.
0: Yeah, screw it.
1: Mm-hmm.
0: Probably somebody complaining about something.
1: Probably.
0: Yeah. What do you do for a living?
1: Sell car parts.
0: Any part in particular or all the parts?
1: All the parts.
0: Wow.
1: Mm-hmm.
0: Are we going to see you at Picnic at the Taste of Randolph this weekend?
1: Yeah. Great. Hopefully. If we can get out of selling car parts.
0: Well, it sounds like you're not answering the phone anyway, so I don't think they'll miss you this weekend, Q101.
1: Probably not. I live about 10 minutes away from there, so.
0: It's like all the stars are aligning.
1: Yep.
0: Picnic at the Taste of Randolph for the first time ever, a totally free event all 3 days, starting at 5 o'clock tonight.
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7: I wish you health, physical, mental, emotional, financial, social, and most definitely spiritual.
0: Redefining what it means to be doing woman's work.
7: I would rather have the temporary pain of discomfort than the avoidable pain of regret. But hear me when I say this. Believe in something. Believe in yourself. 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
16: For the ninth year in a row, Finland has been named the happiest country in the world. That's according to the World Happiness Report put out every year by the Wellbeing Research Center at the University of Oxford in the UK. Two other Nordic nations, Iceland and Denmark, came in at numbers 2 and 3. Now, having spent quite a bit of time in these countries over my 2.5 decades as a journalist, I can tell you that this is not at all that surprising. There's an entirely different way of thinking in these countries. We before me, you might say. In other words, the mentality is less adversarial and much more, we're all in this together. One other interesting thing that came up was that no matter where someone lived, the more time they spent on social media, the less happy they were. Want to smile? It's simple. Put your phone away for a bit. I'm Dr. Sanjay Gupta, helping you live a better life.

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That's Joyce Manor headlining tonight. Picnic at the Taste of Randolph, night one. Gates open at 5. Ryan Purds takes the stage at 5:30, followed by Chicago Zone Action Adventure. And then, of course, Joyce Manor, a totally free event for the first time ever, sponsored by IDOT, reminding you to drive sober or get pulled over. 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

This will be my 13th picnic, technically. It's Q101, Lauren O'Neill. I think this is the best weather we've ever had for a picnic. If you're in Mount Prospect, currently 76, going down to 60 tonight. But in the West Loop, at 5 o'clock, when gates open for picnic at the Taste of Randolph, 74 degrees, sunny skies, it's going to be perfect. All the info, Q101.

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24: A better life with Dr. Sanjay Gupta.
25: Heart disease is still the leading cause of death here in the United States and around the world. But what if there was something you could do earlier in life to reduce the odds of becoming a statistic? Well, here in the United States, tens of millions of adults already take a statin to lower their cholesterol. But new guidance put out by the American College of Cardiology and the American Heart Association now emphasize that treating high cholesterol sooner could significantly reduce a person's lifetime risk of heart attack or stroke. How early are we talking? In your 30s, believe it or not. Of course, you need to talk to your doctor about whether statins are right for you, but you should know that the evidence is really starting to stack up that shows the earlier you get a jump on reducing lifelong exposure to plaque-causing lipids and lipoproteins, the better the odds are going to be for you. Make sure you get your cholesterol checked. That's the first step. I'm Dr. Sanjay Gupta, helping you live a better life.
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I got the sweetest call earlier. I gotta replay it for you. After Foo Fighters. As I'm building you a playlist to get you through whatever you're doing this Friday afternoon and get you to picnic at the Taste of Randolph. Noah Kahn, 3 minutes away, first Nirvana.

0: 101.
1: Hey, Lauren, it's Anthony. How you doing?
0: Hey, Anthony, I'm great. How are you?
1: Fabulous. Guess what?
0: Chicken butt.
1: Huh? No. I'm going to picnic.
0: Hell yeah, so am I.
1: Yeah, man. I can't wait to see you.
0: Oh, I can't wait to see you, dude.
1: Yeah, I'm going with my grandma. Me and my grandma, we're going to go together.
0: Oh, I love when people take their grandparents out to places like picnic and concerts and...
1: Yeah, man. I'm
0: telling you what, you are keeping your grandma young. You know that?
1: Anthony? Yeah, I am.
0: That's amazing.
1: Yes, I am.
0: Okay, I tell your grandma I got a big old hug waiting for her.
1: Okay, I will. I'll let her know.
0: All right. Picnic at the Taste of Randolph the entire weekend. So many hugs, Anthony. So many.
1: Yes, I'm excited.
0: All right, buddy. I can't wait to see you.
1: Yeah, man.
0: See you soon.
1: See you soon.

Help is on the way on Q101, where every day is Rise Against Day. It's Lauren O'Neill. Oh, man, night one tonight. Picnic at the Taste of Randolph. Gates open at 5 o'clock. We are taking over the West Stage all weekend, Q101 long. So the corner of Racine and Randolph. Three glorious days chock full of incredible entertainment for you. And the best part, for the first time ever, Picnic at the Taste of Randolph is a completely free event. All the info, Q101.com. Tonight, Joyce Manor headlines. Before that, Chicago's own badass action adventure, Ryan Purds, kicks it off at 5:30. Don't be late. I'll see you there.

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5: Recent survey conducted by Common Sense Media found one-third of teenagers prefer AI companions over humans for serious conversations. There's a term for that. Social offloading. And experts we talked to warned that this habit could be stunting emotional growth, leaving an already isolated generation who came of age during the pandemic even less prepared for the messiness of human interaction. Sure, AI can help you polish whatever it is you're looking to say, but that's not very human, right? It's the messiness that makes our interactions with each other so real. It's also what makes them so validating, help us to develop our confidence, our voice, our deep bonds with each other. Psychiatrists we talked to encouraged turning to family or friends when you're struggling to express yourself. They are keen to help. I'm Dr. Sanjay Gupta, helping you live a better life.
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It's Q101, A Different Kind of Love. From Young the Giant.

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Now you do what they told you. 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

0: If you miss a moment of Brian and Kenzie in the morning, you miss a lot. We talked about the average person in Chicago spends $76 on dad for Father's Day, where moms on Mother's Day get about $250. Love moms, love all the moms out there, and they deserve the best. I just thought that was a little bit of a big gap there.
1: Love moms, they deserve the best. We deserve a little bit more, though, as fathers.
0: We deserve a little bit more. 76.
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0: 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I just said we should balance it out a little bit more. Be a closer game.
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14: For the ninth year in a row, Finland has been named the happiest country in the world. That's according to the World Happiness Report put out every year by the Wellbeing Research Center at the University of Oxford in the UK. Two other Nordic nations, Iceland and Denmark, came in at numbers 2 and 3. Now, having spent quite a bit of time in these countries over my 2.5 decades as a journalist, I can tell you that this is not at all that surprising. There's an entirely different way of thinking in these countries. We before me, you might say. In other words, the mentality is less adversarial and much more, we're all in this together. One other interesting thing that came up was that no matter where someone lived, the more time they spent on social media, the less happy they were. Want to smile? It's simple. Put your phone away for a bit. I'm Dr. Sanjay Gupta, helping you live a better life.
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So the Strokes, great show at the United Center on Wednesday night. They played for about an hour and a half or so. They even played the song 1251 in the encore. I hadn't heard that in a while. And I did see my buddy Gene, the bartender, outside of Goose Island Bar, United Center every time. Thumbs up to Gene. The Strokes' new album, Reality Awaits, comes out next month now. They're on Q101, The Strokes, with Going Shopping.

0: animals too from Wet Leg? Kelly, happy Friday, Kelly. And
1: Lombard, ah, Lombard. Soapy Roads of Lombard. Have you been, Kelly? Go say hi to my friends Brooke and Joe at Soapy Roads of Lombard. Make some soaps and candles and all the things. Right. Soapy Roads of Lombard. We're Q101.

The gates will be open at 5 p.m. in a bit for Picnic, A Taste of Randolph tonight. In the West Loop, totally free event, no gate donations. 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

Tomorrow morning, 8 to 10 with Brian and Kenzie on Q101. 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

private is from the neighborhood. We're playing Lollapalooza this summer, and they played Lolla a few summers ago, and I remember Jesse, the lead singer, was crowd surfing right next to me. I was afraid I was going to drop him, so you take Jesse. But all things Lollapalooza this summer, including winning some passes,

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1: It's finally Friday, and you've been watching the minutes on the clock tick away in slow motion all week. But now's your time. It's time for the weekend.
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Chelsea Dagger. We kick off the weekend Q101, Jackie. Jackie in Elmwood Park coming back from Wrigley. The Cubs won today 16-2. What? Jackie in Elmwood Park. U.S. Men's World Cup Soccer, they won today 2-0. Gates at Picnic at Taste of Randolph are open now. The sun is shining. Summertime. There might be an adult beverage or two. Lose count. 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

Jacob's Castle and their version of Sublime's Garden Grove, which was part of the Sublime tribute album released last year. And Jacob Nolan, Jacob's Castle, Sunday night, Picnic at Taste of Randolph. 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
9: 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There's a term for that, social offloading. And experts we talked to warned that this habit could be stunting emotional growth, leaving an already isolated generation who came of age during the pandemic even less prepared for the messiness of human interaction. Sure, AI can help you polish whatever it is you're looking to say, but that's not very human, right? 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They are keen to help. 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
1: 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Just play the game one way. You hit a ball in the gap, run. 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

My Chemical Romance. So coming up for the history of Alternative Daily, 6 o'clock. Song from a debut album released 25 years ago today in 2001. The song may change your life. At least that's what was said about it in a movie in the early 2000s. And the second song, Punk, album released 32 years ago this week in 94. A great song to play on a Friday afternoon. So those two after In My Room from Julia Wolf on Q101.

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2: 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James Mercer and the Shins are part of the Weezer tour this year with Silver Sun Pickups, United Center in September for that show, Weezer, the Shins and Silver Sun Pickups. 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Oh, this will change your life, this song. Perhaps it did. New slang from the Shins. 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

0: Better Life with Dr. Sanjay Gupta.
1: Recent survey conducted by Common Sense Media found one-third of teenagers prefer AI companions over humans for serious conversations. There's a term for that, social offloading. And experts we talked to warned that this habit could be stunting emotional growth, leaving an already isolated generation who came of age during the pandemic even less prepared for the messiness of human interaction. Sure, AI can help you polish whatever it is you're looking to say, but that's not very human, right? It's the messiness that makes our interactions with each other so real. It's also what makes them so validating, help us to develop our confidence, our voice, our deep bonds with each other. Psychiatrists we talked to encouraged turning to family or friends when you're struggling to express yourself. They are keen to help. I'm Dr. Sanjay Gupta, helping you live a better life.
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That's out a week from today, and the Wow Signal tour this summer with Block Party and the Temper Trap, July 10th in Tinley Park for the Muse show. They're on Q101 now with Be With You.

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21: Eating a healthy diet is not only good for you physically, it can also keep your brain sharp as you age. According to a new study out of China, people who most closely followed the MIND diet slowed aging in key structures inside their brains by more than 2 years. The MIND diet is a combination of the Mediterranean diet, which we talk a lot about, and the DASH diet, which stands for Dietary Approaches to Stop Hypertension. All three of these diets are similar, but the MIND diet puts more of an emphasis on berries, beans, leafy green vegetables, fish, poultry, whole grains, olive oil, and nuts. You're not going to eat foods with a lot of saturated fat. We're talking cheese, butter, red meat, or anything fried. You really don't have to eat like this 100% of the time. That's the key. Just do the best that you can. I'm Dr. Sanjay Gupta, helping you live a better life.
0: He's got ties. He's got socks. Give him a gift that really rocks. Treat your dad to a $5,000 basement barbecue or backyard upgrade. Pop gets to pick. 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

So Alanis Morissette will play Riot Fest this year. First time for Alanis at Riot Fest. She's on the Sunday, September 20th in Douglas Park. The daily lineups were revealed this weekend. Pierce the Veil headlining that night of Riot Fest. All things Riot Fest, check the lineups and win some passes. 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

0: If you miss a moment of Brian and Kenzie in the morning, you miss a lot. We talked about the average person in Chicago spends $76 on dad for Father's Day, where moms on Mother's Day get about $250. Love moms, love all the moms out there, and they deserve the best. I just thought that was a little bit of a big gap there.
1: Love moms, they deserve the best. We deserve a little bit more, though, as fathers.
0: We deserve a little bit more. 76.
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0: It's a little low.
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0: 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I just said we should balance it out a little bit more. Be a closer game.
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13: Recent survey conducted by Common Sense Media found one-third of teenagers prefer AI companions over humans for serious conversations. There's a term for that, social offloading. And experts we talked to warned that this habit could be stunting emotional growth, leaving an already isolated generation who came of age during the pandemic even less prepared for the messiness of human interaction. Sure, AI can help you polish whatever it is you're looking to say, but that's not very human, right? It's the messiness that makes our interactions with each other so real. It's also what makes them so validating, help us to develop our confidence, our voice, our deep bonds with each other. Psychiatrists we talked to encouraged turning to family or friends when you're struggling to express yourself. They are keen to help. I'm Dr. Sanjay Gupta, helping you live a better life.
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three doors down. Ryan Phillips, see a picnic, a taste of Randolph. Heading over there now to see Joyce Manor tonight. And back here, Sunday morning, History of Alternative show, which is 8 to noon every Sunday morning. And this Sunday morning is Father's Day, so play all the Daddy and Daddy-O songs. Play the Mod Father, Paul Weller, of course. History of Alternative, 8 to noon on Sunday. It's Q101 and 21 Pilots. Where?

Wet Leg on Q101. What's up? It's Lou in for Lindsay. We're going to see Wet Leg at Lollapalooza, part of the Thursday line. Well, you're going to see them if you have those Thursday tickets, because single days for Thursday and really every other day except for Sunday, those are not easy to come by. Lollapalooza.com. You can jump on the wait list or grab those Sundays. 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Well, you wanted to get over to Q101.com. Yeah, we got you covered. 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